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0: This is Marketing Director Thornton Claiborne with Camel Cigarettes. Over the past few years, we have been wrongfully accused of targeting children. In this commercial from 1968, the Camel Corporation was targeting middle-aged cavemen.
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1: 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We're a little bit different from other Bakersfield radio stations. We're a little bit naughty. We've never met a rule we didn't break. Actually, we didn't just break the rules. We chopped them up into tiny pieces and buried them in the middle of the desert, where they bloody well belong.
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3: Hi, this is Johnny Gramercy of the Turbo Time Bomb Program. I'm speaking for the entire crew here at KSVG 103.5 Savage Radio when we say we're taking this Memorial Day to think about the brave men and women who stood and fell for every single right that we enjoy in the U.S. Thank you. We hope everyone is taking advantage of this Memorial Day. We don't have much to give you, but please accept this programming of greasy, degenerate music.

Chiro Time Bomb is the name of the program here on KSVG 103.5. What's happening, everybody? My name is Johnny. I will be your DJ, host, selector, whatever. And I play rock and roll on this show. We got some rock and roll like The Generators we're playing today, The Fock Wolves, The Electric Children, The Bronx, and, well, a ton more, a whole lot more. So have a seat, unclench your jaw, loosen up your shoulders, and get ready to get real. I'm going to start you off with Turbo Negro, Prince of the Rodeo from the Apocalypse Dudes LP. Turbo Time Bomb. Thank you for joining us. Let's get into it.

That was Let It Out by Le Luli from their self-titled LP. Right before that, you heard Top Eliminator from the Egyptian Gay Lovers. Not actually from Egypt, but they're from Germany. That was from the Trash Tigers LP out last year, 2024. On the Blackboard Recording label. They're playing a handful of SoCal dates this February. Including also SoCal, and also they're playing Vegas at the Double Down. So that should be a fun combination. If you all been to the Double Down, then you know what I'm talking about. And then we start off the set, of course, with Prince of the Rodeo from Turbo Negro from their Apocalypse Dudes LP. That was Euroboy's first album with the band. And that brings us right up to present time. Loved ones, this is KSVG. The name of the program is Turbo Time Bomb. My name is Johnny. How you doing? You want to drop me a line? Email's the best. If you're in a band that want to submit your MP3s or your record label, you want to submit some bands off your roster, let me check them out. They do have to fit the format of the show. They have to be playable on US radio. And most importantly, I have to like it because it is my program. You can email me at johnnygramercy@gmail.com. That is spelled johnnygramercy@gmail.com. 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

KSVG 103.5. This is Turbo Time Bomb. What's happening? Wasn't that an excellent tune? That song was called Angry by TV Party. They are from the Ventura, California area, I think, maybe Oxnard. And great song, great band. Right before that, we heard Pesticide Kids from The Scanners. And let me tell you, loved ones, I like my toast French. I like my kisses French. I like my sci-fi gonzo synth garage punk French. And that was The Scanners from France. We started off the set with Grind My Gears by The Premonitions, exquisitely dressed band from LA. And I got that off a 7-inch. And there, that is out on Outro Records. At this time, I want to give a quick shout out to all my denim brothers and sisters, guys, gals, and other pals all over the world. Gotten a great response from the Turbojugend community, and it feels pretty good. So thank you. Let's say we jump right back into it. The Cavemen from New Zealand. Here's a tune called Can't Remember Your Name. Turbo Time Bomb. KSVG.

0: KSVG 103.5. That was the band 77, numerical 7, numerical 7, 77. That tune was called It's Near. They named their band 77 because that's their favorite era of rock and roll, 1977. Let me see. That was recorded on 2-inch tape with Spanish producer Raul Refri. And you can notice the difference in the quality of the guitars, especially. Right before that, we heard Minutes in Night by the Bronx. That was from their Bronx 3 LP. And then we started off the set with Can't Remember Your Name by New Zealand band The Cavemen. That brings us right up to present time. Hey, you hanging out? You going to stick around? Do me a quick favor, hang tight. We're going to be right back after these words.
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3: That's right. Bakersfield, California, home of the Micheladas, tattoos, signage, and lots of good maximum rock and roll. I'm going to set you up with the Zeros. I Don't Wanna. Here on KSVG 103.5, Savage Radio.

pretty decent. Yeah. KSVG 103.5. This is Turbo Time Bomb. And we started off the set with I Don't Wanna by The Zeros. I got that as a 7-inch. That's out on the Sympathy label. And then we followed up with Rebel Rouser by the band Sweet, 1974, from their LP Sweet Fanny Adams. And then we wrapped up the set with Cowboys and Sluts by the band Wildlife out of New York City. They spell it W-Y-L-D-L-I-F-E. And that brings us right up to present time. Hey, check this out. As you could probably guess, we're not a corporate sponsor radio station. We don't get any big fundage or we don't have big advertisers. Pretty much everyone here, the staff, including me, we're all work out of pocket. And it's 100% worth it to us. We love doing it. Everybody here is passionate about what they do. We love playing music for our friends, right? But we do need to keep the power going. We need to get gear from time to time. We need the electricity and so on and so forth. So if you enjoyed this program, if you enjoy any of the fine programming here at KSVG, as I do, I'm a subscriber. I listen to the show. What I did is I went to Patreon, patreon.com, and I searched KSVG. And then you can give whatever you can. Of course, there's different levels for subscriber levels, you know, and there's some incentives for those as well. And not a lot, a little, you know, whatever you can. And it helps us keep the power going and so on and so forth. All right. Thank you. Let's keep it going. Burn No Bridges by the band Teen Mortgage. You're on Turbo Time Bomb.

103.5 KSVG. That was a killer song. The tune was called Great Scott by the Sangomas. Sangomas. They're from Montreal, and their name means we were healed in the Zulu language. Good band. Good song. Right before that, we heard Thunder and Lightning by Thin Lizzy. Sadly, that was from their final LP in 1983. Then we start off the set with Burn No Bridges by Teen Mortgage. Burn No Bridges, that was from the album of the same name, released last year on the DC label, For Love Records. If you want to check out the station's Instagram, you can find photos. Now, it's well known that I have a good face for radio, as they say. But you can check us out, the staff, other DJs, and events, and so on, at our Instagram. The station's Instagram is at KSVG Savage, at KSVG Savage. And if you need to message them for any reason, you can do it there. Yeah. Okay, we are going to keep it going. Oh, guess what I got queued up for you? Great band from Greece. They're called Nothing Thrives. And the tune you're going to hear is called Shallow. And it's that LP released recently, just a few months ago, 2024, called Tales of Disgrace. Once again, this tune is called Shallow here on KSVG, Turbo Time Bomb.

0: I don't dig a lot of the establishment. 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

KSVG. Turbo Time Bomb is the name of the program. My name is Johnny. What's happening? Let's see. We started off that set with the band Nothing Thrives. The tune was called Shallow. I believe they're from Athens, Greece. I'm not 100% on that. But I did get that from the Tales of Disgrace LP that was out just last year, 2024. Still new, still fresh. Their first LP, by the way. And also the album art on that, on the Tales of Disgrace, is really incredible. And I asked a question about it, and they referred me to their artist. And I really don't want to disrespect their name with a mispronunciation, so I'm going to go ahead and spell it. First name, S-U-K-A. Last name, M-A-B-U-K. And they have a good Instagram, just basically on that name right there, at S-U-K-A. M-A-B-U-K, or better yet, pick up the record called Tales of Disgrace by the band Nothing Thrives. Right after that, we heard Do We Still Do It by Slade, going back to 1974. Then that was followed by If Only by Queens of the Stone Age on their 98 eponymously titled LP, Queens of the Stone Age. Anyway, I don't want to be slack. I don't want to be slouching, so let's keep it going, right? Miles Away is the name of the tune by the Nomads. Some good Swedish garage punk for you right now on Turbo Time Bomb.

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KSVG 103.5 Savage Radio. That was brand new music from Electric Children. That tune is called Reptilian Royalty, and you can find that on their Bandcamp page for Electric Children. As I mentioned, that features the one and only Jessica Von Rabbit on vocals. And before that, we heard Brujo by Screamin' Jay Hawkins. He passed away in 2000, the year 2000, in Paris, France, and is survived by, 35 kids, children. We start off the set with Miles Away by the Nomads, and that was the opening track of their Solna record. Great stuff from that Swedish band. I like them a lot. That brings us right up to present time. Loved ones, I mentioned earlier in the show, if you want to submit anything in terms of if you have a band, you want to submit a song, you're at a label, you want to submit somebody from your roster, please, absolutely, you're encouraged to do so. 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G-R-A-M-E-R-C-Y, johnnygramercy@gmail.com. And let me hear it. I'm all about the music, and if you're about the music, let's keep it going, all right? Speaking of keeping it going, the next band you're going to hear is called the Texas MF Mother Effers. I'm abbreviating, of course, the Texas Mother Effers. And the tune you're going to hear is called Lorna D. You are tuned in to Turbo Time Bomb on KSVG.

0: KSVG Savage Radio. I'd never been one for making like best of thing lists and such, but that was the Focke-Wulfs, F-O-C-K-E, Focke-Wulfs. Of course, that tune was called Savage Strange, and that was from their album from last year, 2024. And that tune would, if I was to make a list, that tune would probably be on it, on one of the best of 2024 songs. The LP was called In the Company of Wolves, out on Bad Soul Records. Before that, we heard White Light District from the Backyard Babies, and they're from Sweden. And then we start off the set with Lorna D by the Texas Mother Effers, also from Sweden, despite the name. And that was from their Freaks LP in 2008. That brings us right up to present time. We will be right back after these words. Do me a favor. Hang tight. Stay close. We'll be right back.
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3: Yeah, that guy Roger, he's a good egg, you know? Hey, loved ones, I'm going to play the Bourbon Saints for you. This tune's called Fire Breathing Preacher Man, and if you like this, then maybe go check them out, because they're playing in Palmdale at the Transplants Brewing Company on March 1st.

That was Shake a Tail Feather by Ray Charles. Then right before that, we heard Action from Lords of Altamont, a good, some good Walla Sound garage punk from Los Angeles band Lords of Altamont. And we start off the set with Fire Breathing Preacher Man by the Bourbon Saints. As I mentioned, they're playing Palmdale at the Transplants Brewery Company on March 1st. And that particular tune was the opening track of their Black Heart Blues record. Brings us right up to present time. So they give me about a 2-hour show, but I'm seriously considering barring and locking the doors and just spinning records on and on until the break of dawn. What do you think? Okay, what do I have for you next? The band ADHD. I don't know a lot about them, but I know I like this song. The tune's called Hot Ticket. You're on Turbo Time Bomb on KSVG Savage Radio.

Well, of course, that was Bikini Kill with the iconic tune Rebel Girl. Right before that, we heard My Life, My World by The Virus. They've been slugging it out in Philadelphia since 98. Then we started off the set with Hot Ticket by ADHD. Great song. I wish I knew more about it. I'm going to research them. And hopefully there's a lot more to pull from, and you'll be hearing them on the other programs to come. Right. Hey, loved ones, just a reminder, if you like what's going on here, if you like our action, if you like the radio station, this program, many other fine programming here, please take a moment and jump over to patreon.com and just search KSVG and contribute if you can. It's not required, obviously, but if you could throw us a couple bucks or sign up as a subscriber, it would really help us to continue to do what we're doing. None of us draw a paycheck here. We have no corporate sponsorship. This is all a labor of love by everybody here involved. And we do appreciate you listening, and we appreciate your participation. As I mentioned earlier in the show, I've been getting great feedback, especially from my Turbo Jugend brothers and sisters. So that's the reward for me. It's very rewarding, very fulfilling. And I appreciate it. Thank you. Hey, you hanging out? You want to hear a little bit more? What do I have queued up here? The Generators. This tune is called Throw Away the Key. Rest in peace, Doug Kane. We lost a stellar individual, but he did leave behind quite a bit of music for us. So thank you, Doug, for all you did.

got a sweet baby who sleeps with 12.

We start off the set with Throw Away the Key by The Generators from their 2016 album, Earn Your Stripes. The last tune you heard, we followed that up with Big Little Baby by the Reverend Horton Heat from the iconic Full Custom Gospel Sounds LP out on the Sub Pop label and produced by Gibby Haynes, by the way. And loved ones, I'm going to use this quick moment to sign off. We got one more tune I'm going to play out for you, and that is going to be Nuclear Bomb by The Spits. Thank you so much, loved ones, for joining me this week and every week. It's truly a privilege to be able to use this platform and play music for all my friends. So thank you so much. Have a good week.

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1: Hi, this is Johnny Gramercy of the Turbo Time Bomb program. I'm speaking for the entire crew here at KSVG 103.5 Savage Radio when we say we're taking this Memorial Day to think about the brave men and women who stood and fell for every single right that we enjoy in the U.S. Thank you. We hope everyone is taking advantage of this Memorial Day. We don't have much to give you, but please accept this programming of greasy, degenerate music.

KSVG 103.5, Savage Radio. The name of this here program is called Turbo Time Bomb. I am your host, your selector, your DJ, or whatever. My name is Johnny Scott Gramercy. What's happening? To all my loved ones out there, to all the guys, gals, and other pals, to all my sailors, sailorettes, to all the denim demons out there, welcome. I got music on the program today from Stacy Crowning, Cult Crime. Got some Degeneration for you. I got a little thing I worked up for David Johansen and the New York Dolls. But first I'm going to start you off with Hot and Filthy from Turbo Negro from the Retox record. All right, loved ones, it begins.

KSVG Turbo Time Bomb program. We started off the set with Hot and Filthy by Turbo Negro. Right after that, we heard I'm In by Stacey Crown. They're from Cologne, Germany. That was from their 2014 self-titled EP. And of course, we wrapped up the set with Beatin' Around the Bush by AC/DC from the 1979. It fell right out of my head. Highway to Hell, sorry. 1979, produced by Mutt Lang, and I guess the story goes he was like the third producer. Like, they had two prior producers on that record, and it didn't work out, so they brought him in, and he stayed with the band as producers, and all the big hits after that he was involved, right? If you want to check out the Instagram page, it's got the planned playlist for tonight, so you could play along, right? And so if you miss my announcements or you hear a tune that you like or that you haven't heard yet, it's going to be right there. The Instagram handle for the show is @TurboTimeBombRadio, @TurboTimeBombRadio. And we'll post some flyers, show announcements, goofy pictures, stuff like that, right? @TurboTimeBombRadio on the Instagram. All right, next up, the band Rubber City Rebels with their tune called Rubber City Rebels. Who else is going to do it better, right?

Turbo Time Bomb here on KSVG 103.5, Bakersfield, California. What you just heard was Roadrunner by The Modern Lovers, 1976. That was produced by John Cale of the Velvet Underground. And right before that, we heard Hanging Up by The Caveman from New Zealand. And they have an excellent record out called Cash for Scrap out on Slovenly Records. And it's a great record, great band, great song. From New Zealand over to Akron, Ohio, Rubber City Rebels. And as I said, that's Rubber City Rebels is the name of the band, also the name of the song, also the name of the record. Making my job pretty easy, right? Next up is the band Sweat. Physical is the name of this tune, and Heads Up is kind of a banger. Here on Turbo Time Bomb.

0: 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We'll be right back after these words. 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
4: And we are back, KSVG. This is Turbo Time Bomb. Before the break, we heard the band Sweat with the tune Physical from their Love Child LP out last year on Vitriol Records. Vocals on that tune by Tuna Tardugno. I hope I'm saying that right. And we followed that up by Throwaway Kids was the name of that tune. Newish music from Toronto's Cult Crime. And I dig that tune. And then the last tune you heard was Killer on the Loose by Thin Lizzy, of course. Brings us right up to present time. We lost a great one. Probably the reason, one of the main reasons why you're listening to this program is because once upon a time, this man and some other people did what they did. Of course, I'm talking about David Johansen and from the New York Dolls and also many other works. He had a tough time sitting still. He was anyway, here's a little bit from that guy who was one of one, right? David Johansen.

people who like it are of a certain ilk. Say if you take a bunch of 18-year-old kids and who want to like play guitar or something, then you play them this record, that record, the other thing. But then you play them like the Dolls record, and if the kid doesn't like the Dolls record, then he should probably not be like a rock and roll guitar player, because it's not going to work out. He's going to be like maybe technically proficient and use a lot of machines with his guitar, but it's not going to be rock and roll.

0: went to England. This was before we even had a record deal. We were so popular in England, for some reason they took us to their bosoms. And I'll never forget.
1: Their collective bosoms.
0: Yeah, we were in Newcastle, and it's a place in England where they make this beer called Newcastle Brown Ale. Mm-hmm. And we were young men, and we had a reputation of being able to hold our booze. So they said, oh, boys, you got to try the local brew. And they give you these gigantic cans of Newcastle Brown Ale. And we're at the Newcastle Polytechnic Institute or something for a show. We're drinking these things. Well, have another one. Okay, another one. So we drank maybe 10 of these things. And
1: Maybe
0: we
1: 10.
0: Go on stage to play, and everything's going fine. All of a sudden, the drummer barfs about 12 gallons of brown ale onto his snare drum, but he keeps playing. And so, you know, a good dollop of it hits me right in the nose, and you know how that is. It's like a chain reaction.
1: Yeah, I know how that is. Why would I know how that is? I don't know how that is.
0: Well, I let loose, and then the bass player let loose, the guitar player let loose. The audience was like, everybody's throwing up, and at the end of the song, everybody's like, no! And they thought it was part of the act, and then all the kids in England started doing this. It became the rigor of, we got to throw up like the dolls, you know, that kind of thing.
1: And that's how the punk movement was born.
0: I would say that was the, if you wanted to bring it down to a moment in time, that was...

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1: Turbo Time Bomb here on KSVG. We started that little set, David Johansen with Cool Metro, and then a couple New York Dolls tunes after that. We heard Bad Girl and Puss in Boots, and that was a big loss. But the dude left behind, I mean, there's no way to measure, you know, the impact that he left behind. Like I said before, if you're listening to this program, like, you wouldn't be if that dude wasn't alive, you know. He did what he did, and then other people did what they did, and so on and so forth, and here we are right now, right? Anyway, we got just a little bit more time, but I'm not done yet. We got plenty more tunes. My name is Johnny, by the way. This is Turbo Time Bomb. This is Strutter by Kiss. What do you think about that?

That was a band called The Men, a New York band, New York City. Newest music from them, The Men, T-H-E-M-E-N, very hard band to search. That tune is called Pony. Also, that's a tough song to search, too, because of that Genuine tune called The Pony. Before that, we heard Kiss, Strutter, from their eponymously titled record in 1974. We are just about to wrap up here. We're not quite done yet. We played the Patreon spot for you, but if you like this program, any of the other fine programming here at KSVG, please consider visiting Patreon, searching KSVG, and kicking in what you can. And as a reminder, this show has an Instagram page. 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I post the playlist for each and every show there, as well as flyers for shows. I try to support other bands as much as I can. And of course, I might post, just to be goofy, I might post a silly photo or something once in a while. Again, Instagram at Turbo Time Bomb Radio. And also, if you're in a band, if you're in a record label and you want to submit some music, just message me there. And I'll shoot you the email address to submit. I'm going to let this tune, No Way Out by D-Generation, play us out. Thank you so much, loved ones. I love doing this each and every week. And thank you so much for tuning in. Talk to you next week.

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1: Hi, this is Johnny Gramercy of the Turbo Time Bomb program. I'm speaking for the entire crew here at KSVG 103.5 Savage Radio when we say we're taking this Memorial Day to think about the brave men and women who stood and fell for every single right that we enjoy in the U.S. Thank you. We hope everyone is taking advantage of this Memorial Day. We don't have much to give you, but please accept this programming of greasy, degenerate music.

Breaker 2-1, breaker 2-1. I may be crazy, but I ain't dumb. What's happening? This is KSVG, Savage Radio. The program's called Turbo Time Bomb. We play rock and roll on this program. My name is Johnny. I'm your host and selector. Hey, loved ones. Anyone out there like me, every once in a while I'll turn on my local rock and roll radio station, corporate station. And it's either like 7 minutes of commercials, or it's just the same tired ass Chili Peppers tune, or you know, just the same old songs. And so we try to play fresh stuff, solid, ballsy, maximum rock and roll. Rock and roll from the likes of tonight, we got the Toe Tags. We're going to play some Sharkhead. I'm going to start you off with this tune from Turbo Negro. From the Rock and Roll Machine LP, this tune's called Part 2, Well, Hello. Thanks for coming past.

KSVG, Turbo Time Bomb is the name of the program. We start off that set with part two, Well Hello, from Turbo Negro, from the Rock and Roll Machine LP. They're out there touring Europe and UK right now, but they apparently don't love the US anymore. But we're here. We still love them. Right after that, we heard Razor Love from Ravagers, new music from their On the Loose LP, and that is out from the good folks over at the Spaghetti Town record label. And then we wrapped up set with Come On, Come On by Cheap Trick. That's from their Live at Budokan. Iconic record. I've been listening to that record since I was about 10 or so, from 1978, which makes me old. But that's okay, because I'm young at heart, as well as young at mentality. Hey, loved ones, we have an Instagram page. You want to check it out? I post flyers. There's also playlists. So if you're listening along with the show and you hear a tune that you don't know and you want to check it out, just check us out on our Instagram page, which is at Turbo Time Bomb Radio, at Turbo Time Bomb Radio. And you'll see pictures, flyers, like I said, playlists, announcement for shows, things like that. And feel free to drop me a line and say hello. Yeah. All right, let's keep it going. This is Red Cross. The tune's called Uglier, here on Turbo Time Bomb.

KSVG Savage Radio. We started off the set with Uglier by the band, the acclaimed band Red Cross, from their 2012 LP, Researching the Blues. We followed that up with South Central LA's own, Generation Suicida. And that tune was called Criminal. Maybe they pronounce it Criminal, I'm not sure. From Sombras, from their LP Sombras. And from South Central is just around the bend down to Long Beach, where we heard our final band in that set. The band is called Carsex from Long Beach. That tune is called Crooked Canvas. And I've played with them a couple times. I've seen them a few times. Great live band. Carsex, one word. That brings us right up to present time. I feel like jumping right back into it. How about you? This next band's called the The Meat Beaters. I got a case of the giggles. I'm sorry. That was a fun name. The Meat Beaters. This tune's called Pair of Those, right here on Turbo Time Bomb. Always professional.

0: Hound Dog Taylor. The tune was Look on Yonder's Wall by Hound Dog Taylor. Guy's got six fingers on both hands. It's true. Look it up. Before that, we heard The Dogs Detroit, or The Detroit Dogs, depending on who you ask. Her Name Was Jane, which is a cover. They were covering the Pagans tune, Her Name Was Jane. And we started off the set with Meat Beaters. Pair of Those was the name of the tune. Some good Aussie sleazy rock and roll. That was from the Wrong Side of Yesterday LP out on the Dirty Flare label. That brings us right up to present time. Hey, loved ones, stay close. We got a few words from sponsors. Hang tight. We'll be right back.
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2: KSVG, Turbo Time Bomb is the name of the program. And yes, thank you so much to all our sponsors. This is not a corporate endeavor, right? So none of us draw a paycheck here. This is all out of pocket. We do it for the love. We like playing music for our friends, right? And the only way we get to do that is through our small business sponsors, as well as those others that feel like helping us out on the Patreon site. All right, let's jump right back into it. This is the kind of rock and roll we play around here. Not that kind. This kind.

KSVG Savage Radio. What is happening? All right, that was Love Zero. The name of the tune was Love Zero by the Delinquents. They're from Madrid, Spain, if you could not tell from the hand claps. That is from their 2022 LP, Too Late, Too Little, Too Loose. And that is out on the Take the City record label. Before that, we heard, oh, I love this band. Sharkhead was the name of the band. The tune is called Brass City. They're from the San Fernando Valley area of Los Angeles. Yeah, God's country there. And then we started off the set with UFO, 1976, and the tune was called Natural Thing. Loved ones, I want to take a quick moment to say hello and ahoy to all my denim demon brothers and sisters out there, all the sailors, sailorettes, all my denim-clad guys, gals, and other pals. I'm going to be doing a little traveling this summer, and I hope to see as many of you as I can. All right, let's jump right back into it. Memory Lane by the Soda Pop Kids. I love this band. Here on Turbo Time Bomb.

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KSVG 103.5 Turbo Time Bomb. My name is Johnny. What's happening? We started off the set with Memory Lane from the Soda Pop Kids. I love that band. They're from Portland, Oregon. That is from their 2006 LP, Right Home, on Full Breach Kicks Records. We followed that up with Your Generation from Poison Heart, some good punk and roll, punk rock and roll from, I think they're from Warsaw. I think. And then, of course, New York from the Sex Pistols right after that. And that brings us right up to present time. Hey, just a reminder, the show has an Instagram page if you want to follow the playlist along. The Instagram page is at Turbo Time Bomb Radio. At Turbo Time Bomb Radio. And go ahead and give that a follow. Get your follow finger ready. Get it ready. And drop us a line. You know, let us know how we're doing. Say hi, whatever. Also, if you're in a band or have a record label and you want to submit stuff for possibly to be played on the show, as long as it fits the format of the show and, you know, as long as, well, frankly, as long as we like it, you know. So go ahead and hit me up there at Turbo Time Bomb Radio on Instagram. Okay, we're going to wrap here in just a moment. I got one more tune to play us out. The Toe Tags. They're from Long Beach, California. And this is a tune called Jezebel Lee. I got it from their Lot Lizard 7-inch. And thank you so much, loved ones, for coming past. This tune's going to play us out, and then I will speak to you next week. You're the best. Don't ever change.

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1: Hi, this is Johnny Gramercy of the Turbo Time Bomb Program. I'm speaking for the entire crew here at KSVG 103.5 Savage Radio when we say we're taking this Memorial Day to think about the brave men and women who stood and fell for every single right that we enjoy in the U.S. Thank you. We hope everyone is taking advantage of this Memorial Day. We don't have much to give you, but please accept this programming of greasy, degenerate music.

It is that time. Here on KSVG Savage Radio. Time for Turbo Time Bomb. My name is Johnny, and sickos, miscreants, you're all welcome here. We play rock and roll on this show. Let's see who we got on the list. How about some Automatic Lovers? I'm going to play some Detroit Zits. I'm going to play the Bronx. I'm going to play some Forum Rank and a whole other bunch of twists, turns, surprises, and whatnot. Don't forget the whatnot. I'm going to start you off with the Nomads, Scandinavian rock OGs right here. This is a tune they do called Primordial Ooze. Thank you so much for coming past here on Turbo Time Bomb. Let's start the show.

That's a pretty killer song. All those songs are. KSVG, this is Turbo Time Bomb. If you've been with us for a while on prior shows for the last couple months, thank you for coming back. If you're a new listener, thank you so much and welcome. We play rock and roll on this show. Rock and roll on the maximum side of things. So we start off this set with Primordial Ooze from the legendary Nomads from their 1991 LP. Sonically speaking, they're a Scandinavian OG rock. And right after that, we heard Bleeding from the band Crocodile Dundee D. Killer song. Funny name. That's about where my knowledge ends. I had a buddy forward this over, the two of their tracks, on a recommendation. Now, when I'm on, I couldn't find anything, but those are some killer songs. And then right after that, the last tune you heard was Stay a While by Andy G and the Roller Kings from their EP, The Kings County Sound, out on the Sympathy label. They're a Brooklyn band, I think. I think they're from Brooklyn. And that brings us right up to present time. All right, we're about to start the show. Loved ones, I just want to make sure to remind you, we do have an Instagram page if you want to check it out. Then you get a heads up about upcoming shows, when they're going to air, and also the running playlist. So you don't have to, if you hear something you like, you don't have to run and grab a pen. You just check the Instagram page. You can find us on Instagram at Turbo Time Bomb Radio, at Turbo Time Bomb Radio. All right, we're about to begin the show. Let's get it started with the Matadors. This tune's called Buzzin' here on Turbo Time Bomb.

KSVG. I know it sounds like they're singing Hookers, If Tomorrow Comes, but no, this song title's Who Cares If Tomorrow Comes. That's from the Automatic Lovers from Madrid, Spain. They're covering Kirk and the Jerks on that tune. That is on the flip side to their Boston Brats 7-inch on Folk Records, F-O-L-C. Before that, we heard You'd Be Crying Too by the Matadors, some American R&B. I was having fun with the names because right before that was a different band called the Matadors. The first band you heard there, the Matadors, that tune was called Buzzin'. They're from Ontario. That's off of their 2009 Sweet Revenge LP. And that's a tune about hangovers. And then right after that, you heard the Matadors, an entirely different band, do You'd Be Crying Too. So we're about getting ready to start the show here any moment. And if you hear a little bit of background noise in the studio here, it's because it's hot. We're in Southern California, and our spring has already started. So we got the AC is running, so there's a little bit of background noise. I apologize. We don't have corporate sponsorship here, so we don't have a way to control our environment the way we would like to. But that's fine. Nobody's complaining around here. But if you do like this program or you like any of the other fine programming here on KSVG, this is an out-of-pocket endeavor for everybody that works here. We do it for the love. You know, it's a labor of love, right? So please consider visiting over the Patreon site and searching KSVG. If you can kick in a couple bucks, whatever you can do, it's all much appreciated. And we'll keep it going. We'll keep the rock and roll and independent spirit going here on KSVG. All right, we're about ready to start the show. Let's cue up some the band Tenement Rats from Los Angeles. This tune's called Barricades here on Turbo Time Bomb.

0: KSVG, Turbo Time Bomb is the name of the program. We're about ready to get started in a moment. The first tune you heard was Tenement Rats from Los Angeles. Their tune is called Barricades from their 2022 Sod's Law. I might have the wrong notes. From the No Front Teeth label. And of course, right after that was, of course, The Man, William Shatner, with his version of Garbage Man. And we followed that up with Forum Rank, a great band, and Generous Lovers. Forum Rank, also from Los Angeles, actually from the San Fernando Valley area of Los Angeles, God's country. That tune was called Mania. And I believe Forum Rank and Tenement Rats are playing a show together soon. I don't have it in front of me, so you might want to check them out on Instagram or what have you. That brings us right up to present time. We're about ready to start the show. Do me a favor, loved ones. Kick back for just a couple minutes. We're going to play a few words from our sponsors. Hang tight. We'll be right back.
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3: And there you have it. All right, back with the show here on KSVG. The name of the program's Turbo Time Bomb. My name is Johnny, Johnny Scott Gramercy, your host, your selector, your DJ, whatever. Let's get ready to start the show. I know you've been patient. This tune's called Mr. Horrible by the Oxys here on Turbo Time Bomb.

0: Can you honestly tell me that you forgot? Forgot the magnetism of Robin Zander or the charisma of Rick Nielsen?
1: That's kid stuff.
0: Kid stuff? Well, how about the tunes? I want you to want me, the dream police, da-da-da-da-da-da-da-da. Your mama's all right, your daddy's all right, but just seem a little bit weird. Surrender.
1: Can I talk to you for a sec?
0: Well, now, Stacy, I'm doing business.

We started off the set. Oh, this is KSVG. The name of the program's Turbo Time Bomb. What's happening? We started off the set with Mr. Horrible by the Oxys from the Generation Irrelevant LP out on Deadbeat record label. Fine record label. Fine band. We followed that up with Cheap Trick. Clock Strikes 10. That's from the 1997 Albini Sessions. And if you're a Cheap Trick fan and you haven't heard that yet, I would definitely go look that up. It's a cool recording, cool story. And then we followed that up and wrapped up the set with Chained by the band Camino out on Religious Records. Just a quick reminder, this is not a corporate sponsored radio endeavor. 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And, you know, whatever you could do, whatever you could spare, whatever you can contribute, it'd be very, very helpful. Of course, there's different subscriber levels and there's different incentives and rewards depending on the subscription level. Thank you so much. All right, I think we should get the show started now. We're going to queue up Rob Hamdala, the prolific artist out of Atlanta, GA. This tune's called Think About It, here on Turbo Time Bomb.

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0: But you're never alone. 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

How about that? That was Dead and Gone by the band Stepmother out of Melbourne, Australia. Right before that, we heard Knife Man from the band The Bronx. That's the first track from their third album. And we started off the set with Think About It by the prolific Rod Hamdala. As I mentioned, he's out of Atlanta, Georgia. And that is from, the tune's called Think About It, and that is off the Think About It EP out on Hound God Records. And that brings us right almost to the beginning of the show. We're about ready to get started here. Hey, loved ones, the name of the program is called Turbo Time Bomb, and we're very, very happy to have a home here on KSVG, Savage Radio, 103.5, Bakersfield, California, America, North America, Earth. What did I want to say? Oh, yeah, we have an Instagram page if you want to keep abreast of the shows, show postings, the occasional flyer, occasional goofy photo, but also track lists. So if you hear something you like, you don't have to run and get the Shazam app or anything like that. You can just simply look at it on Instagram and check out our playlist there. The Instagram page is @TurboTimeBombRadio. And by the way, if you're in a band or a record label and you want to submit something, I'm very happy to listen to all submissions. Just get at me there at the Instagram page @TurboTimeBombRadio. All right, we're about to wrap up the show here. I'm going to leave you with one more to play you out. Loved ones, thank you so much for coming past. This tune's called Modern Art from the Detroit Zips. It's the opening track on their self-titled record. And it goes a little something like this. See you next week.

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1: Hi, this is Johnny Gramercy of the Turbo Time Bomb program. I'm speaking for the entire crew here at KSVG 103.5 Savage Radio when we say we're taking this Memorial Day to think about the brave men and women who stood and fell for every single right that we enjoy in the U.S. Thank you. We hope everyone is taking advantage of this Memorial Day. We don't have much to give you, but please accept this programming of greasy, degenerate music.

What is happening? Welcome back. KSVG 103.5 Savage Radio. The name of the program is called Turbo Time Bomb. We play rock and roll on this show. Rock and roll, like we got some bands tonight lined up. The Dwarves. I'm going to play some Die Spits. I'm going to play some Ravagers. This show is for all the malcontents, for the miscreants, and especially for all my denim demon brothers and sisters out there. My name is Johnny, by the way. What's happening? All right, let's get right into it. Are you ready for some darkness by the band Turbo Negro? Kicks off the show. It begins here on Turbo Time Bomb.

KSVG, Turbo Time Bomb. What's happening? The first tune you heard was Are You Ready for Some Darkness by the great Turbo Negro from their Apocalypse Dudes LP. And right after that, you heard brand new music from the Ravagers. Right to Kill is the name of that tune. That is from their upcoming release. It's coming up this week. On the Loose is the name of the LP from the Ravagers, and that is out on Spaghetti Town Records. Then we followed it up with the last tune you heard from Judah. Get on the Line is the name of that tune. And loved ones, this upcoming Saturday, the 5th, I have the pleasure and the honor of DJing at this Inside Cell 63 event. It's a pop-up piercing and tattoo event in beautiful Van Nuys, California, God's country. I have the honor of DJing side by side with my good buddy Astro 138 and one or two other guests. And basically it's a day of music and festivities, and they just filled a room with tattoo artists and piercers, some from out of town, some local. And it's going to be a fun event. For more information, you can always visit our Instagram page at Turbo Time Bomb Radio, or you could go right to the event Instagram page, which is at Inside Cell 63, numerical 63, at Inside Cell 63. And hope to see you this weekend. Okay, let's jump right back into the music. Next up, the great Flex Bronco. What other radio station, what other radio show is playing awesome bands like this? Flex Bronco, the name of this tune is called Pop the Chop, here on Turbo Time Bomb.

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0: KSVG. Turbo Time Bomb is the name of this program. That was Crime Line. What an awesome tune. They're from Norfolk, Virginia. Sound like they'd be an incredible live band. I hope to check them out someday. That was from, that tune was called Dream Girl, by the way. That was from their 2022 EP called Animal. Right before that, we heard Aerosmith, Chiquita was the name of that song. From the, in my opinion, very underrated Night in the Ruts LP, 1979. Great record. And we started off the set with Pop the Top from the great Flex Bronco. Good dudes. Generous lovers. From their Volume 2 LP out in 2010. Great Bay Area band, right? That brings us right up to present time. Hey, are you in a band? Do you have a record label? Do you have something related to this show that you would like me to promote? Best place to find me? Instagram. You can find me at on Instagram at Turbo Time Bomb Radio. At Turbo Time Bomb Radio. Drop me a message there. And I'll give you an email link so you can forward your materials. Speaking of materials and products and services, we will be right back after a word from our sponsors. So hang tight. 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
0: What's up, Roger? Very Sketchy Morning Show. I love that show.

doing with my life. I'm so pale. I should get out more. I should eat better. My posture is terrible. I should stand up straighter. 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What's wrong with me? I just want to connect. 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Oh, right. 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

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And if you can give anything then to help with the cause, then that would be really cool. Of course, there are different subscriber levels and with different incentives, depending on the level. Anything you can throw would be great. But it is not required at all. So enough said about that. Let's talk about what you just heard. The first tune you heard in the set was Inepsie, Hand of Law, a stellar rock and roll band from Quebec. From their 2017 Lost Tapes out on Tank Crimes record label. Right after that, we heard Motley Crue, Public Enemy Number 1 from their 1981 debut, which is probably my only record that I really, really like from them. They had a couple other songs I like, but that was sort of a standalone record. Do you know that that record only sold 900 copies in its first year? But they obviously got popular really fast and got pretty lame really fast. Right after that, we heard Die Spits with Chug. That was a stellar tune, wasn't it? That was from their 2023 record, Teeth. It was self-released. And if you like that song, then check them out. If you like any of this music, please go check it out online and investigate their music. Buy their records, spend money on merch, go to see them when they play live, all that stuff. And that's how we keep rock and roll alive. All right, let's jump right back into it. The Night Marchers from San Diego. Loud, Dumb, and Mean. Here on Turbo Time Bomb.

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Turbo Time Bomb here on KSVG. We start off the set with Loud, Dumb, and Mean by the Night Marchers from their 2013 record, Elise, Elise, out on the Swami record label. Right after that, we heard Way Out by the Dwarves. And then we wrapped it up, of course, with Riff Raff by AC/DC. And that brings us almost to a conclusion. We're not quite done with you yet. Just a quick reminder, give us a little bit of a follow there on Instagram. You can find us on Instagram at Turbo Time Bomb Radio, at Turbo Time Bomb Radio. And I post these playlists, and as well as upcoming events and a dumb joke or two, maybe. All right, I'm going to leave you with one more. The Chuck Norris Experiment and their tune, The Knife. I think you're going to dig it. Thank you so much for tuning in to Turbo Time Bomb here on KSVG. My name is Johnny, and I will speak to you next week. All right. Later, suckers.

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1: Hi, this is Johnny Gramercy of the Turbo Time Bomb program. I'm speaking for the entire crew here at KSVG 103.5 Savage Radio when we say we're taking this Memorial Day to think about the brave men and women who stood and fell for every single right that we enjoy in the U.S. Thank you. We hope everyone is taking advantage of this Memorial Day. We don't have much to give you, but please accept this programming of greasy, degenerate music.

You know what that theme song means. You've heard that before. It's time for Turbo Time Bomb here on KSVG. What's happening? My name is Johnny. Johnny Scott Gramercy. I am your host, your selector, your DJ, whatever. And I got a show chock full of good maximum rock and roll for you. Hey, take a picture of this. There's some convention, a room somewhere where a bunch of radio personalities get together. And they're talking, oh, yeah, you do Breakfast with the Beatles, too? You do Two for Tuesday, too? How often do you play Red Hot Chili Peppers every hour, you know? We don't do any of that stuff here. Just good, straightforward, street-level rock and roll. Rock and roll from the likes of Teen Mortgage, Scared of Chaka, Dwarves. But I'm going to start you off with the Sangomas with Chopping Heads. Please enjoy. Thank you for coming past. You're on Turbo Time Bomb.

Hey, we start off the set with the Sangomas from Montreal, Canada, from their 2015 platter called Giddy Up and Destroy. Right after that, we heard Comino with Chained. Awesome song. And then we wrapped up that set with Your Pest Band out of, I believe, Tokyo. I'm pretty sure. And anyway, that tune was called My Past Painted Black. Your Pest Band, very prolific. They put out many releases, but if they're new to you and you want to research them more, I probably recommend the LP just simply called Smash Hits. That's where I got that tune from. And it's out on Dead Broke Records. Awesome band. Many, many good records from that band, Your Pest Band. That brings us right up to present time. And if you hear me back announce a song and you you don't have your chalkboard handy or your typewriter or whatever, like, don't fret. You could go right to our Instagram page, at Turbo Time Bomb Radio, at Turbo Time Bomb Radio on Instagram. And I post the playlist. I post the playlist before the show. So sometimes it changes a little bit, but I try my best, right? And you can always check it out there. So give us a follow and let me know how I'm doing, by the way. Let me know if you like the show, right? If you're in a band or a record label and you want to submit a song, then get at me there, at Turbo Time Bomb Radio on Instagram. My name is Johnny. And, okay, I can hear you now. Shut up, Johnny. Play some more. All right, this is the Deaf Devils from Valencia, Spain. This tune's called Boom. You're on Turbo Time Bomb.

Unless it's a half pint of whiskey, right? Anyway, that was The Dirtiest. Their tune called I Hate Half Pints. That is brought to us by our friends over at Slovenly Recordings. Right before that, we heard Teen Mortgage. Man, they're out there killing it on tour right now. They're making a big splash. Burn No Bridges was the name of that tune, and it's a cover. Teen Mortgage was covering the 80s Discord band Grey Matter. And right before that, we heard Deaf Devils from Spain. That tune was called Boom. All right. Let's keep things moving. I'm going to try to squeeze in one more set before our commercial break. This band's called Brad Pot, and the tune's called Black Eye. I think you're going to dig it. Oh, by the way, this is Turbo Time Bomb here on KSVG. I'm glad for our special time together.

Tail Draggle from Greenville, Mississippi. I'm the boss of the blues. Can't read, can't write, ain't never been to school a day in my life.

Turbo Time Bomb here on KSVG. That was the Suicide Commandos from 1978. Attacking the Beat was the name of that tune. That was one of the first punk bands from the Minneapolis area. Right before that, we heard T. Model Ford from his Bad Man LP, Ask Her for Water. T. Model Ford, great guy, great artist. Nobody sounds like that guy. We started off the set with Brad Pott. Black Eyes was the name of the tune from their eponymously titled LP from Brad Pott. And hey, loved ones, just a quick word. If you like these tunes, check out the artists. Download some of their music. Go check out some of their merch. Go to see them live. Put a couple bucks in it. Let them know, and also let them know that you're there. Rock and roll is not really what you would call mainstream right now. There's a few mainstream acts, of course. Some legacy acts. You ever see those old bands, those old legacy rock and roll bands, and they're always wearing baggy leather pants? I don't know what that's about. It's like the once you reach a certain age in the rock and roll world, they just hand you the baggy leather pants. And then, of course, festivals. And there's a couple new bands. You know, that Van Halen kids, all right, whatever. But most of the rock and roll that I'm playing here, most of the rock and roll that we're talking about, is in the clubs, is at the street level. So buy some of the music, buy some merch, buy a ticket, go to see the bands and let them know how they're doing, let them know that you dig it, and let's keep it all alive. All right, loved ones, hey, will you do me a favor, stick around? We got just a couple words. We'll be right back in a couple minutes.

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4: That's the man right there. That's Roger. Hey, this is Turbo Time Bomb here on KSVG. And this right here from Los Angeles is the Street Walkin' Cheetahs.

Turbo Time Bomb here on KSVG. You just heard Scared of Chaka, influential band, kind of like your favorite band's favorite band, one of those guys. Good Sky was the name of that tune, and right before that, we heard Bilbo Baggins was the name of the band from 1978, and the tune is called Back Home. I got that off of 7-inch, and we started off the set with Streetwalkin' Cheetahs with their cover of the Flaming Groovies classic, Slow Death. Brings us right up to present time. Hey, we're not going to slow down. Matter of fact, we're going to ramp it up just a little bit. This is The Dwarves. Take Back the Night is the name of the tune from their 2018 record of the same name. And it goes a little something like this.

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Okay, we just heard that was Red Mass, a band from not really a band, more like a music collective than a band, really. They're from Quebec, Red Mass, and that tune was called The Fall from Grace, featuring King Khan on vocals there. Right before that, we heard Berlin Blackouts from Germany. That is a tune from their EP called Kubrick Eyes. The name of the tune was called Eyes of 84 from the Kubrick Eyes EP. We started off the set, of course, with Dwarves with Take Back the Night. All right. Hey, check this out, loved ones. If you dig this program, and I hope you do, I have a favor to ask. Spread the word. Tell somebody about it. Help us out here. We don't have any budget for advertising. We're pretty much dependent on the Patreon site. If you can help us out that way on the Patreon site, that would be awesome. But not everybody can. I totally dig it. What you can do, if you're so inclined, is to tell a friend. And if you dig the show, pass it along and make sure some other people know about it. It's really appreciated. And you're listening, which is also appreciated on our end. All right, let's keep the ball rolling. The Losing Streaks out of Northern California. This tune's called Too Late here on Turbo Time Bomb.

That was a burner, huh? That was the losing streaks. The tune was called Too Late. All right, loved ones, thank you so much for coming past. We are about to wrap it up. I'm not quite done with you yet. I still got one more tune from you. Nothing Thrives, that cool-ass band from Athens, Greece. This is from the Tales of Disgrace LP. Strongly recommended. This tune is called Shallow, and we are about to wrap up here. Don't forget what I asked for. Please help us out. If you dig this program, tell a friend. You know, you don't got to share it and all that stuff. You don't have to wave it around on a banner. But, you know, if you know somebody else who might dig it, let them know, and that would be a big help. Thank you so much, Left Ones, for coming past again, and we will speak to you next week. This has been Turbo Time Bomb here on KSVG. My name is Johnny Scott Gramercy, and I'll check you later.

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1: Hi, this is Johnny Gramercy of the Turbo Time Bomb Program. I'm speaking for the entire crew here at KSVG 103.5 Savage Radio when we say we're taking this Memorial Day to think about the brave men and women who stood and fell for every single right that we enjoy in the U.S. Thank you. We hope everyone is taking advantage of this Memorial Day. We don't have much to give you, but please accept this programming of greasy, degenerate music.

You are tuned in to Turbo Time Bomb here on KSVG. My name is Johnny Scott Gramercy. I'm your host, selector, DJ, whatever. And we play rock and roll on this show. This ain't no country club. This is no big whoop going on. Just simple, balls out, wall-to-wall, rock and roll radio. You like bands like Judah, the Deaf Devils, Turbo Negro, or the Skulls? Well, if you do, you're in luck. You're going to hear them on the show. I'm going to start you off right now with from Tampa, Florida, Gino and the Goons. This tune's called Hit and Run. Turbo Time Bomb. Thanks for coming past.

One of my all-time faves, Cox Bar, with Taken for a Ride from their True Grit LP. And right before that, we heard Kate Eldridge and her band Big Eyes. I Don't Care About Friday Night. Some cool Joan Jett vibes on that one. And we start off the set with Hit and Run by Gino and the Goons. Some good, sleazy, loud, danceable business from those Florida sons there. That is out on Big Neck Records. And I had the pleasure of hanging out with staff members and other DJs at KSVG. Grabbed some pizza and went bar hopping in Bakersfield. And it was a super fun night. And it's a really good group of people. Super fun. And ended up in the wee hours telling war stories and whatnot. Oh, by the way, this is Turbo Time Bomb here on KSVG. 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And you don't have to run and write down bands that I'm announcing, anything like that. So the whole list is right there. See, we did all the work for you. Anyway, let's keep it going. Next up, the Bronx. Oceans of Class is the tune here on Turbo Time Bomb.

KSVG, Turbo Time Bomb. We started off the set with Oceans of Class by The Bronx from their second The Bronx record, LP, produced by Gilby Clark, by the way. Right after that, we heard London Legends, The Godfathers with Miss America. And then right after that, speaking of legends, The Schools from Los Angeles, Kill Me, Kill Me, Kill. That's the opening track to their Therapy for the Shy LP out on Doctor Strange Records. And, hey, what's up? You guys feel like taking a break? Nah, me neither. We're going to jump right back into it. The Discords. This tune's called Communion here on Turbo Time Bomb.

Hey, what's happening? Turbo Tonbaum here on KSVG. That was the Night Times out of Los Angeles. The tune was called I Need You. You got to catch that band live, man. They really rip it up. They break up a lot and reform a lot. When you can catch them, the Night Times, definitely worth it. Right before that, we heard Bishop's Green, some good, cool street punk from Vancouver, B.C. That tune was called Senseless Crime. It's from their 2013 self-titled EP. And then we start off the set with the Discords. Not a real band, at least not in the traditional sense. The real musicians, but they got together to record some music for a soundtrack and a score for the film How to Talk to Girls at Parties. So it is real musicians that you're hearing, but they're not a band in the sense that they don't have multiple recordings or go on tour or anything like that. The Discords, and that tune was called Communion, by the way. Let's see if we could get a few more in before our commercial break. This band is called Street Sweeper. The tune is called Don't Wait. Where else? The Turbo Tonbaum.

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Before the break, we heard Street Sweeper with their tune Don't Wait. That came off the EP of the same name out last year on Legless Records. Right after that, we heard The Gain. Great band, awesome band. That tune was called My Own Advice. I wish they would put out more and play a little bit more. The Gain from L.A. Then the tune you just heard was Rocket City Riot, and that's the title of that one was Die Today. A very upbeat, chipper song. That came from their Middle Age Suicide LP, and that brings us right up to present time. I want to give out a quick ahoy to all my Denim Demon brothers and sisters, all the guys, gals, and other pals in the Turbojugend from around the world. And thank you so much for listening. And I'm thinking about you. I've been thinking about you a lot lately. Okay. How about we get right back into the music, huh? This is Judah. This tune is called Number 10, and I believe it's about an Italian soccer player. But anyway, it goes like this here on Turbo Time Bomb.

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Cool song, but a weird ending. I don't know. This is KSVG, Turbo Time Bomb is the name of the program. That was Black Diamond by Kiss from their 1974 debut record. And trying some things. Yeah, that's cool. Right before that, we heard Hot and Filthy by the great and powerful Turbo Negro from their 2007 Retox LP. Great record. And we started off the set with Number 10 by Judah. And that leads us right up to present time. Hey, I would sit here and play records for you all night if I could and go on and on to the break of dawn. But we do have a little bit more show, but I got a couple more songs for you. But I do want to remind you really quickly that you can check out the playlist as well as upcoming shows, schedules on our Instagram. The Instagram handle for the show is @TurboTimeBombRadio, @TurboTimeBombRadio. And like I said, you can view the playlists, upcoming shows, and maybe a couple other things. If you want the station Instagram, that is @KSVGSavage, @KSVGSavage. And you can get announcements for this show as well as the other fine programming here at the radio station. Which I would love to talk to you more about. We'll do it. I'm going to make some time next episode and fill you in on some other programming options at the station. But we have a little bit of time left. I'm not quite done playing some music. All right, loved ones from Valencia, España. Deaf Devils. And this tune's called Lucifer. Here on Turbo Time Bomb. Where else?

Cherbal Jam Bomb here on KSVG. We started off the set with Lucifer from Deaf Devils from Spain. And you just heard For Blood by Bass Drum of Death from the Rip This LP. Stellar record, front to back. That whole record really rules. We got to wrap up here pretty soon. I got time for one more. I just want to do a quick reminder. 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We all love to do it. But, you know, the gear, it takes money. You know, the power, it takes money, all that stuff. 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And contribute whatever you can. There's different subscriber levels if you got a little bit of extra elbow room, with different incentives depending on the subscription level. But of course, whatever you could kick in is great. And if you can't do that, no problem. Then the only other favor would be to maybe drop us a line on Instagram or whatever and give us an attaboy. Let us know how we're doing. Let us know if you have any questions or anything like that. But we would love to hear from you. Okay, one more tune and then I'm going to roll out. This has been Cherbal Time Bomb here on KSVG. My name is Johnny Scott Gramercy. Thank you for coming past. See you next week.

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1: Hi, this is Johnny Gramercy of the Turbo Time Bomb Program. I'm speaking for the entire crew here at KSVG 103.5 Savage Radio when we say we're taking this Memorial Day to think about the brave men and women who stood and fell for every single right that we enjoy in the U.S. Thank you. We hope everyone is taking advantage of this Memorial Day. We don't have much to give you, but please accept this programming of greasy, degenerate music.

Well, this here show is called Turbo Time Bomb here on KSVG 103.5 Savage Radio. My name is Johnny Scott Gramercy. I'm your host, selector, DJ, whatever. We play rock and roll on this show. Let me see what we got queued up here. Rock and roll from the likes of The Bambis, The Losing Streaks, Fever Dog. And right now we're going to start with Wake Up Dead. And that's the from the album of the same name by the great band The Disconnects. Thank you so much for coming past, and let's just get it going, shall we? Yes, I think we shall. Okay. It begins here on Turbo Time Bomb.

We started off the set with The Disconnects, Wake Up Dead was the name of that tune, and followed that up with Gino and the Goons. I love that band. Gino Bambino and Company, called Gino and the Goons. Summer Sun was the name of that tune from their Off the Rails release on Big Neck Records. Then we followed that up by the tune you just heard, Your Love Now by the Losing Streaks from Sacto, California, which means Sacramento to those uninitiated. And that brings us right up to present time. You know why there's no huge rock and roll acts now? Well, it's because everything's in the hands of the people. It's no longer the handful of different record labels and concert promoters and video channels and radio stations. They don't have that big game anymore. Since our sources are like this show and other underground shows and podcasts and music sharing and so on and so forth. So it kind of sucks for the artist because, you know, it is difficult to make a living for a lot of people. But for me, I'm in the underground, man, so I'm right at home. I love it. Anyway, let's keep it going. Sugar, S-U-G-A-R, Sugar. This tune's called Electric Chair, and I think you're going to dig it here on Turbo Time Bomb.

Legacy here. We started off the set. Oh, KSVG, this is Turbo Time Bomb. What's happening? My name is Johnny. We started off the set with Sugar from Berlin. That tune was called Electric Chair. I got that off a 10-inch split single with the Blowers via Alien Snatch Records. Right after that, we heard the Berlin Blackouts. Oh, also from Berlin, I guess. As if Berlin couldn't get any cooler. The Berlin Blackouts, and the name of that tune was called Tourists. And then right after that, a Danish band keeping the Northern European rock and roll alive. The Burnouts with Shake Your Butt. And that brings us right up to present time. Hey, check this out. If you hear a tune you like, but you haven't heard it before, you don't have to go running for that quill. Just check out our Instagram page. You can find us on Instagram at Turbo Time Bomb Radio. At Turbo Time Bomb Radio. And I post the playlists before every program up there. And give it a little follow. And, you know, and if you dig it, let me know. Drop me a message. Let me know that you like it. If there's something you think I should do different. Keep it civil, y'all. Okay? But yeah, let me know. All right. Anyway, let's keep the party moving. The Miracle Workers. This tune is called Hey Lover from the 1995 LP Anatomy of a Creep out on the Triple X label. So hold on to your taints. It's the Miracle Workers. You're on Turbo Time Bomb.

0: You don't make up for your sins in the church. 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
1: North Mississippi, are you guys ready to rock? 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Alvin Youngblood Hart's Muscle Theory!

0: 1972 eponymously titled record. Jojo Gunn, named after that cool Chuck Berry song, probably. Right before that, we heard Alvin Youngblood Hart from Oakland, California, Big Mama's Door. And then before that, the beginning of the set was the Miracle Workers from the 1995 LP, Anatomy of a Creep. That tune was called Hey Lover. Really strong song. I love it. And that brings us right up to present time. Hey, do me a favor, loved ones. Will you stick around for just a minute? We're going to play a few words from sponsors, and we'll be right back. So hang tight.
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0: Now, I'm not one to gossip, but I did see with my own eyes Verbal Creepy Roger put down two whole combination pizzas all straight to his head over at Pizzaville the other day. But, you know, I don't want to spread any rumors, so y'all didn't hear that from me, okay? Let's jump right back into it. Turbo Negro, I Want It All. Here on Turbo Time Bomb.

KSVG, Turbo Time Bomb. Are you feeling this like I'm feeling this? Let me see. That last tune you heard was by Crunch, 1974. Not sure of the band's origin, but the 7-inch was produced in Yugoslavia, so I'm not sure if that's where the band comes in. Let's Do It Again was the name of that tune. Right before that, we heard Smooch from Melbourne, Australia, covering the Runaways tune Power Desire. Either Runaways or Joan Jett, depending on which recording you have. And right before that, starting off the set with Turbo Negro with I Want It All, or I Want Everything, depending on which recording you have of that one. That was off of the Scandinavian Leather LP, the great, the powerful Turbo Negro. This would be a good time to say ahoy to all my denim demon brothers and sisters out there, all the guys, gals, and other pals in the Turbo Jugend worldwide. What's happening? Ahoy. Glad to have you with us. We still got some more show, so let's keep the ball rolling. Mr. Billy Bones and Company from Los Angeles, California. Collectively, their band is called The Skulls, and this tune is called Victims here on Turbo Time Bomb.

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Turbo Time Bomb here on KSVG. What's happening? We start off the set with the Skulls from Los Angeles, California. Their tune was called Victims. And right after that, we heard the Volcanics with their tune called In the Middle, which coincidentally is in the middle of the set. And then we wrapped up the set with the Bambies. I love this band, the Bambies. They're that awesome band from Montreal, Quebec. Running Through the Night was the name of the tune you just heard. And that brings us right up to present time. Hey, Love Donuts, I just want to do a quick announcement. You already heard the commercial regarding our Patreon site. If you enjoyed this program or any other of the fine programming here at KSVG, please consider visiting the Patreon site, searching the letters KSVG, and just kicking in whatever you can, donating whatever you can. $1, $5. I can hear your questions now. And yes, there are different subscription levels depending on what kind of incentives you want by the level. So anyway, every little bit helps, and it helps keep us keep the electricity going, keep the programming going. And that's it. Enough said about that. We still have plenty of show for you. Next up is Fever Dog from the California Desert. Full commitment band. They're a great band. Have you seen them live? You really should. The tune we're going to play is the opening track on their Alpha Waves LP. The tune's called Freewheeling by Fever Dog. You're on Turbo Time Bomb. Where else?

Yeah, all right. All right, loved ones, we got a wrap. We're just about out of show. I'm going to play you out with just one more. I just wanted to jump on the mic really fast and say it is my pleasure to be able to do this for you every week. It's such a privilege. Thank you so much. All right. This is the A-Bombs, Just Like You is the name of the tune, here on Turbo Time Bomb. And my name is Johnny. I'll speak with you next week.

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1: Hi, this is Johnny Gramercy of the Turbo Time Bomb program. I'm speaking for the entire crew here at KSVG 103.5 Savage Radio when we say we're taking this Memorial Day to think about the brave men and women who stood and fell for every single right that we enjoy in the U.S. Thank you. We hope everyone is taking advantage of this Memorial Day. We don't have much to give you, but please accept this programming of greasy, degenerate music.

You have reached Turbo Time Bomb here on KSVG. We play rock and roll on this show. I got a full playlist for you tonight. First of all, welcome, ahoy to all my denim demons, brothers and sisters. Welcome to all the guys, gals, and other pals out there in the rock and roll world. Got a full playlist for you tonight from the likes of Wildlife, Charman, The Losing Streaks. But I'm going to start you off with Motorhead, We Are the Road Crew. Oh, by the way, my name is Johnny. Johnny Scott Gramercy. I'm your host, your selector, your DJ, whatever. And thank you so much for coming past. It begins here on Turbo Time Bomb. Oh, and be advised, it's about to get loud, so, you know, heads up.

0: Turbo Time Bomb here on KSVG. What's happening, loved ones? We started off the set with Motorhead. We are the road crew. I was lucky enough to see Motorhead a whole bunch of times. I'm not even sure how many. I'd say close to a dozen. But the first time was 1985 at the Santa Monica Civic down in L.A. And they played with Megadeth and Wendy Williams. And when they played that tune, the road crew, like a bunch of the Motorhead road crew guys, just jumped on stage and started hopping around and spilling beer all over themselves. It made an impression on me as being a little kid, yeah. Right after that, we heard The Volcanics with Transmission. That's the title track from their 2015 record. And then we wrapped up the set with the A-Bombs from Sweden. Silver Dollar Flip was the name of that tune, and that brings us right up to present time. Hey, you want to follow along? You want to get a copy of the playlist? I post it each and every week on our Instagram page. So if you want to check out the Instagram page for this show, the handle is @TurboTimeBombRadio, @TurboTimeBombRadio. And if you feel like messaging me there for any reason, telling me to F off or suggestions, or maybe you're in a band or you have a label, and you want to submit something for the show, well, that's a good starting point right there. My name is Johnny, by the way, so, you know, say hello. Let me know how I'm doing. I like a good attaboy, just like anybody else, right? All right, let's keep it going. From Los Angeles, The Skulls. This tune's called On Target. And you know the name of the program. Turbo Time Bomb, of course.
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Hey, what's happening? Turbo Time Bomb here on KSVG. The tune you just heard was Sweet Revenge by a band called Golden Bitters. Except their name is not Golden Bitters. It's another word that rhymes with bitters that we can't say on the radio. But great record, great song. That is from the record called Brutal Planet out on Ugly Pop Records. Right before that, we heard the Losing Streaks out of Sacramento, California. Great garage punk band. I've been playing them a lot on the show lately. And that one was called Secret Love. And we started off the set with On Target from the Skulls from their Therapy for the Shy record out on Doctor Strange Records. And that brings us up to right here, right now. And while I'm coming up with the next set here, I just want to do a quick reminder. This is Community Radio, KSVG 103.5 in Bakersfield, California. 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Thank you so much. And all right, Two Guns Arizona is the name of the tune from the Motorcycle Prom Dates, and I think you're gonna dig this one. Thanks for coming past here on Turbo Time Bomb.

Hey, this is Turbo John Baum here on KSVG. That was The Remains from 1966, Don't Look Back. What an awesome, stellar song that is. And right before that, we heard The Ramones with Journey to the Center of the Mind. They were covering the Amboy Dukes on that one. And the first tune you heard in the set was The Motorcycle Prom Dates featuring Mr. Daniel James and company. Two Guns was the name of that tune. And that brings us right up to present time. We got plenty more show for you.

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4: What is it? What's the name of that song that he has behind him in the commercial? Something about horses? I don't know. You know what I'm thinking. That just reminds me always of that one scene, and I can't picture anything else when that song is playing. Anyway, welcome back to Turbo Time Bomb. Let's jump right back into it. One of the best out of the whole 1977 British punk movement was The Boys. This tune is called Tumble With Me by The Boys. And where else but Turbo Time Bomb.

The tune came out in 1979. Aerosmith, No Surprise, is the name of the tune. It came out in 1979 when their drug use was just like crippling, and they basically churned out this like perfect original record called "Night in the Ruts," one of my favorites. Anyway, Aerosmith with No Surprise. Before that, we heard Charman from Ojai, California. That tune is called ZT60. And we started off the set with Tumble With Me by The Boys. This is Turbo Time Bomb here on KSVG. And we still got some shows, so let's keep it going, huh? The Disconnects, New Jersey sleazy raconteurs, I guess. The Disconnects. This tune's called Fade Away. And I think you're gonna dig it.

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0: Oh, God! It is so good to see you. What are you doing for dinner?
1: Something else. It's been great seeing you, Needlehead. Take care.
0: Watch out for that first step. It's a doozy.

Turbo Time Bomb here on KSVG. That tune is a little corny, man, but I kind of like it. Mad Daddy with their tune Hot Chicks. Some good high-octane punk rock and roll from the Isle of Man. Mad Daddy. That's available on the Spaghetti Town record label. Before that, we heard Judas Priest with the Green Manalishi. And right before that, we heard The Real Kids, She's All Right, from their self-titled 1977 album. And we started off the set with The Disconnects and Fade Away. Loved ones, it is my privilege and pleasure to be able to do this for you every week. Turbo Time Bomb here on KSVG. I'm going to play out with one more. The band is called Wildlife. Their tune is called Cowboys and Sluts. Something Bakersfield knows a little something about, right? Anyway, thank you so much again for coming past. Turbo Time Bomb. See you next week.

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1: Hi, this is Johnny Gramercy of the Turbo Time Bomb program. I'm speaking for the entire crew here at KSVG 103.5 Savage Radio when we say we're taking this Memorial Day to think about the brave men and women who stood and fell for every single right that we enjoy in the U.S. Thank you. We hope everyone is taking advantage of this Memorial Day. We don't have much to give you, but please accept this programming of greasy, degenerate music.

You are goddamn right. Turbo Time Bomb here on KSVG. What's happening? This is a rock and roll program. I play rock and roll. So guess what, guys, gals, and other pals? If you are not LGBTQ friendly, then you probably don't like rock and roll because who do you think started it all? I don't make the rules. If you don't like it, talk to Little Richard, okay? On today's program, Tenement Rats. I'm going to play some Black Mountain. I'm going to play some Carbonas, The Woggles, Together Pangea. This show is chock full of rock and roll. I think you're going to dig it. All right, let's get started. This is Turbo Time Bomb here on KSVG. And here we go.

That's my mom's name, so it's a little weird for me. Anyway, we start off the set with Come On, Come On by the Dead Furies out of Estonia. That's from a 2017 record, No Talking, All Action. Right after that, we heard Too Much Is Never Enough by Scumbag Millionaire. Hope to catch them live someday. I hear good things about their live show, but haven't yet to see them in the flesh. And then, of course, we wrapped it up with Susie by the 20th Century Boys from Fullerton, California. A little closer than Estonia, Fullerton, but still equally as foreign. Hey, are you in a band, in a rock and roll band, or do you have an independent record label and you want to submit some music for the show? 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We play rock and roll in this program, as you can tell. And, you know, please, if you submit anything, please alert me to any curse words in the song so I can handle it. You don't have to do anything. Just give me a heads up so I can handle it appropriately. Right. All right, let's keep the train moving. Psychic Pigs from their eponymously titled LP out on Slovenly Recordings. This tune is called Masochist. Where else are you going to hear this stuff other than Turbo Time Bomb?

Turbo Time Bomb here on KSVG. By the way, my name is Johnny Scott Gramercy. I forgot to introduce myself earlier, and I guess that makes me rude. I guess that's the kind of person that I am. Anyway, first tune you heard in that set was a tune called Masochist by Psychic Pigs from their self-titled record out on Slovenly Recordings. That is an A-plus stellar record. I recommend it, by the Psychic Pigs. Right after that, we heard Lorna D by the Texas MFers. I'm abbreviating that name, Texas MFers. They're from Sweden, actually. And then we wrapped up the set with Come On and Swim by the Great Woggles. And that was from their 2000 LP called Fractured, out on the Telstar label. Hey, check this out. If you don't have to run and grab a pen, if you hear me back announce any of these songs and you hear something you like and you want to remember it for later, how, Johnny, you ask? Well, I'll tell you. You can always run over to Instagram. You can find our Instagram page at Turbo Time Bomb Radio, at Turbo Time Bomb Radio. And every week we post the playlist, and we do it before the show. So sometimes, you know, there's some inconsistencies and what have you, but you know, mostly accurate. And so check us out on Instagram at Turbo Time Bomb Radio. Okay. Shake Your Blood by the band Probot. Some of you are getting excited right now.

You know me. You caught me trying to slip a little bit of James Gang in the set there. Oh, this is Turbo Time Bomb here on KSVG, by the way. My name is Johnny. What's happening? Woman by the James Gang, 1970 from the James Gang Rides Again LP. Great record. Great record. Before that, we heard Another Line by the Midnight Evils from Minneapolis, Minnesota. Produced by Tim Kerr, by the way, of Big Boys and Poison Idea fame. Then we start off the set with Shake Your Blood by Probot from that one and only Probot record about 20 or so years ago. And featuring, of course, Lemmy, how could you mistake anybody else? And great record. I want to tell you about it. I think most of you already know, but in case you don't, basically Dave Grohl put together a record of kind of 80s influenced stuff with some metal and punk and thrash and, a few other flavors. And he used a vocalist that he idolized from back in the day. So, of course, that one had Lemmy. You'll hear King Diamond is on one of the tunes, and Max from Sepultura, and it's a whole bunch more. It's

0: We tie them to a chair in the basement, put a gag in their mouth, and just bash their brains in with baseball bats and crowbars. I know it sounds a little harsh, but they bloody well deserve it. Fucking rules piss me off.
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6: Verbal Creepy Roger. That's a man right there. All right, let's jump right back into it. Stoned to Death by the band Carbonas from Atlanta, Georgia. It sounds like this.

Okay, check one. Okay, good. Thought my mic went out there for a minute. This is Turbo Time Bomb. What's happening? My name is Johnny. And the last band you heard, oh, loved ones, check this out. In Southern California, downwind of Six Flags Magic Mountain, there's a little nest of heaven called Santa Clarita, California. Santa Clarita is home to the band Together Pangea, who you just heard, and that tune was called Offer. Right before that, we heard Big Eyes out of, I think they're a New York band, Big Eyes, When You Were 25, and that was from the 2016 LP, Stake My Claim. And we started off the set with the great Carbonas, Stoned to Death was the name of that tune. And when I DJ sometimes, I have that on a 7-inch, and when I DJ sometimes I throw that on, and it gets everybody going. It's a big response. It's also a longer song, so I can grab a drink really fast. Hey, do me a favor, loved ones. Hold up your hand if you want to hear some more rock and roll. Okay, good. All right. Next up, from Long Beach, California, the band Car Sex. This tune is called Crooked Canvas, here on Turbo Time Bomb.

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Turbo Time Bomb here on KSVG. That last tune was called Hey Lover by the Miracle Workers. And if you notice, it definitely had like that Americana songwriter vibe, but there's something else there, a deepness to the guitar, something, you know, just a little sludgy in the background, and not sludgy like in the mix, but like intentionally deeper and fuller. And that's because that track was produced by the Slayer Hippie, which is relevant to some of you. That's from the 1995 Anatomy of a Creep on the Triple X record label by the Miracle Workers. Before that, we heard Florian Saucer Attack by the band Black Mountain. They're out of Vancouver. And we start off the set with the band Carsex, with a tune called Crooked Canvas. That's from their album, I think it's their latest one, called Human Interest. Carsex is a cool band. They're a fun band to see live. I recommend them. I'm going from memory here. Carsex LBC, I think, is their Instagram handle, because they're a Long Beach band, and everybody from Long Beach has to tell you they're from Long Beach for some reason. But excellent band. Carsex LBC on Instagram. You sticking around? You want to hear some more music? All right. Yeah, me too. Let's go. Lords of Altamont. This one's called Buried. Loved ones, I wish one of you would bring me a beer. It's a little warm.

That was Lords of Altamont, and the tune was called Buried Here. This program here is called Turbo Time Bomb here on KSVG. My name is Johnny Scott Gramercy. I'm your host every week, and thank you so much for coming past. We got to wrap up the show here. I got one more for you from the SoCal area, the Tenement Rats. This tune is called Decease and Desist. Thank you again, loved ones, and adios from all of us here at Turbo Time Bomb.

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1: Hi, this is Johnny Gramercy of the Turbo Time Bomb program. I'm speaking for the entire crew here at KSVG 103.5 Savage Radio when we say we're taking this Memorial Day to think about the brave men and women who stood and fell for every single right that we enjoy in the U.S. Thank you. We hope everyone is taking advantage of this Memorial Day. We don't have much to give you, but please accept this programming of greasy, degenerate music.

You are goddamn right. Welcome to Turbo Time Bomb, the rock and roll program here on KSVG 103.5 Savage Radio, community radio for Bakersfield, California. On the show, I'm going to play some Drunk Moms, some new music from Infamous Stiffs, some Loose Lips, some Hard-Ons, and a whole other S-ton of rock and roll. I'm going to start you off with Dark Thoughts. This tune is called Psycho Ward from their 2018 At Work LP. Thank you so much for coming past the show. It starts now.

0: But if you do sniff glue from a bag, for God's sake, make sure that it's no bigger than a crisp packet.
1: Put it in my hand and tell me how much pressure it takes to get

Turbo Time Bomb here on KSEG. Where else? We started off the set with Dark Thoughts, their tune Psycho Ward from a 2018 At Work LP. Dark Thoughts from Western Philadelphia. We followed that up. Hey, check this out, loved ones. I'm ashamed to admit that I kind of slept on this band, and I think a lot of people like me might have a little bit of a bias. Not a bias, but a preconceived sort of notion of how the actor Juliette Lewis is going to be in a rock and roll band. So what you heard with Julia and the Licks, I honestly didn't give them an honest try until lately, and now I'm sunk. I'm way down the rabbit hole. Great lyricist, great performer, and she really goes for it, live and in the studio. Right after that, we heard Powertrain, headed up by the great Scott Morgan, a sort of a somebody, and the Detroit Ann Arbor sound. That tune was called Nightliner, and that brings us right up to present time. I forgot to introduce myself earlier. My name is Johnny Scott Gramercy, your host, your selector, your DJ, whatever. And it is my pleasure, my privilege to be able to do this for you every week. And I love playing music for my friends. And this is my mixtape for you. For you, specifically. I was thinking about you when I did it. Next up, Hard-Ons out of Canada. Oh, You're Crushed is the name of the tune. And it sounds like this.

0: Pretty choice, huh? What's happening? This is Turbo Time Bomb here on KSVG. That band you just heard was TV Party. The tune was called Angry. TV Party's from the Ventura County area. And reluctant rock stars, really. They got a couple really good records and some good videos, but they just don't play live out very much. And I think they're just busy with college or other things. Right before that, we heard the band who cannot mellow the F out, the International Noise Conspiracy. A Small Demand was the name of the tune. Great Swedish band, the International Noise Conspiracy. And we started off the set with Hard-Ons. Oh, You're Crushed is the name of the band. Excuse me, the name of the tune. I need a drink. The Hard-Ons with Oh, You're Crushed. So that's from the album So I Could Have Them Destroyed out of 2019. And that brings us right up to present time. Hey, if you hear a tune that you like and you hear me back announce, good news. You don't have to go rushing for that quill, right? You can always go right to our Instagram page, which is at Turbo Time Bomb Radio on Instagram, at Turbo Time Bomb Radio. I post a playlist before I do the show every week, and it's usually pretty accurate. Sometimes, you know, sometimes in the field, we have to make an adjustment here or there, but you should get a running list of all the songs that you hear at Turbo Time Bomb Radio on Instagram. 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
0: And we are back with more Turbo Time Bomb. The band, the Len Price Three. No one in the band is actually named Len Price, but there are three of them, so the world still makes a little bit of sense. This tune's called Christian in the Desert.

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1: Hey, loved ones. Sandwiched in between Los Angeles and Orange County is a little area called Long Beach. And amongst other things, it's known for great music, including this band, the infamous Stiffs. They have a brand new record out called The Ornery Six. And this tune we're going to hear is called Lone Soul.

KSVG, Turbo Time Bomb is the name of the program. That was new music from the Infamous Stiffs. Lone Soul is the name of that tune. You can find the Infamous Stiffs on all the normal Socia Sleazia sites. Right before that, we heard At a Controller out of Nova Scotia. Cheap Leather Jacket was the name of that tune. And of course, we started off the set with the Len Price 3 with Christian in the Desert. Want to hear some more music? I'm going to keep rocking if you're going to keep rocking. All right, let's do this together. Next up, the Slash City Daggers. This tune's called TV and Pills. I wonder what it's about.

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And don't forget to listen.

This is Turbo Time Bomb. We started off the set with Slash City Daggers. Great band, man. They only put out a couple records. It's a shame. They already hung it up, so no more music unless they do a reunion thing. TV and Pills was the name of that tune from Slash City Daggers. Right after that, from Melbourne, Australia, we heard Drunk Mums with Rubbin' Your Gums. Drunk Mums with Rubbin' Your Gums. I guess we were in the funny boat, sorry. Right after that, from Japan, we heard Super Snaz. They got their name from that Flaming Groovies record, Super Snaz, from Japan. And the name of that tune was called Johnny. No relation. Just a quick reminder, you could give us a follow and hear the... if you want to see the playlist for every show, give us a little bit of follow over at on Instagram, at Turbo Chime Bomb Radio, at Turbo Chime Bomb Radio. Is our Instagram handle. 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All right, let's keep it going. We got a little bit more time. Loved Ones, Loose Lips from the Melbourne area. They're kind of sort of a super group, I guess. They got members from The Chats, Street Sweeper, couple other bands. Anyway, the band's called Loose Lips. Don't Mess Me Round.

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0: Turbo Time Bomb, and that was The Clash with Complete Control, one of the best rock and roll songs ever. I can listen to that song just front to back over and over and over again. And I guess I have, you know, in my in the decades that it's been out. Right before that, we heard The Troggs, Save the Last Dance, mid-60s. I'm not sure the exact date, but mid-60s on that release. And we start off the set with Loose Lips. That was from their debut record coming out, I don't know when. Upcoming, but there's an upcoming LP, and it's called Last Laugh, and that tune was called Don't Mess Me Around, the debut single from their upcoming record that's out on Dig Records. Loved ones, it is my pleasure, my privilege to be able to play music for you every week. Thank you so much to KSVG for providing the platform, and thank you to you, the listeners, for coming past each week. It means a lot. I love doing this, and thank you so much. We are going to wrap. I'm going to have one more tune to play us out. This is Mott the Hoople. The tune is called Sucker. My name is Johnny, and I will speak to you next week. Adios.
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1: Hi, this is Johnny Gramercy of the Turbo Time Bomb program. I'm speaking for the entire crew here at KSVG 103.5 Savage Radio when we say we're taking this Memorial Day to think about the brave men and women who stood and fell for every single right that we enjoy in the U.S. Thank you. We hope everyone is taking advantage of this Memorial Day. We don't have much to give you, but please accept this programming of greasy, degenerate music.

What is happening, loved ones? Good afternoon, good evening, depending on where you're listening from. This is Turbo Time Bomb, rock and roll radio program here only here on KSVG 103.5 Savage Radio. Me, my name is Johnny. What's happening? And we got some good music for you tonight. I'm very excited. We got music from Radio Birdman, the Bourbon Saints, Cox Bar, and just a whole lot more. But you do not have to take my word for it, because it's about to begin. We're going to start off the show with Chuck Norris Experiment, their tune called The Truth. Thank you so much for coming past. It begins now. Turbo Time Bomb.

Turbo Time Bomb. We started off the set with Chuck Norris Experiment, The Truth, in parentheses, Sticking to My Guns. I guess they have two titles for that song. And why not? It's their tune. They could do what they want. So you know how the Ramones always, they take the Ramones as their last name? Fun thing about Chuck Norris Experiment is they all take Chuck as their first name. So there's like a Chuck Daniels, Chuck Dakota, and so on. Right after that, we heard AC/DC, of course, Beating Around the Bush. And I mean, if you ever wonder why they wreck statues of Bon Scott or get his image tattooed on their persons, then his performance in that tune should wreck any doubt. Great. Probably my favorite Bon Scott singing tune there. And right after that, we heard the Toadies from Fort Worth, Texas. Their tune is called Plane Crash. That brings us right up to present time. I think I warned you it's a loud show, so, you know. Let's jump right back into it. I Can't Go Back by the band Angel Face. Sort of a garage punk supergroup out of Tokyo, Japan. And I got this off of the 7-inch from Slovenly Recordings. I Can't Go Back by the band Angel Face here on Turbo Time Bomb.

planet. KSVG, the name of the program is Turbo Time Bomb. We started off the set with I Can't Go Back by Angel Face out of Tokyo, Japan. Right after that, we heard I Ain't No Miracle Worker by the Brogues from Merced, California, 1965. The band was only around for about a year or two, but they made a big splash, and that tune was definitely a heavy hitter. I Ain't No Miracle Worker by the Brogues, being covered many, many, many times by other bands. And then we wrapped up the set there with Another Girl, Another Planet by The Only Ones from their self-titled debut record. Like I mentioned, this is Turbo Time Bomb here on KSVG. If you want to follow along with the playlist, if you hear a tune you like, and you want to run and grab a quill or something, then you can always check out the Instagram page. We do have an Instagram page at Turbo Time Bomb Radio, at Turbo Time Bomb Radio, and we post the playlist there every day. I post it before the show, so we try to stick to it as much as we can. Of course, there's a sometimes you have to call an audible or whatever, but you can always go there and check out the playlist and check out the bands, and I try to link the I put the links for the bands as well if you want to give them a follow, because that's what it's all about, right? Let's keep that music going. Very hard for bands to make money now, so give them a follow, buy a t-shirt, buy a ticket for their show when they play, stuff like that. Let's keep it going. Let's keep rock and roll alive, right? And let's keep the show alive. So next tune, Hand Over Hemorrhaging Heart by the one and only Bourbon Saints out of Los Angeles. And it goes like this.

was a killer. That was The Brains, One More Time, from their Crazy Monster LP out a little bit earlier this year on the Cleopatra label. Right before that, we heard Death Wish from You Know Who, those cool guys, those cool blokes from Norway. I love that band, Death Wish.

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5: And we are back. Turbo Time Bomb here on KSVG. What's happening, loved ones? Let's jump right back into it, shall we? The Wild Hearts. This is a tune from the record called Riff After Riff After Mother Effing Riff. That's the name of the record. The tune is called Vanilla Radio.

minute. Wait a minute. Yo. Why don't y'all go over there in the dark?

Yeah. Welcome back to Turbo Time Bomb. That was You Can't Judge a Book by the Cover by the great Bo Diddley. Live, of course. I can't find anywhere in the notes or where that show was recorded. I suspect it was San Francisco. But the artist being real on stage. And there's even a little bit of attitude playing in the midsection and the chorus. I don't know. I love that recording. That tune was written by Willie Dixon. So if you dig rock and roll, then you probably appreciate Chicago boogie blues. Willie Dixon has written for, Muddy Waters, Howlin' Wolf, Edgar Winter, big long list, including that tune, which Bo Diddley performed. Right before that, we heard some skeezy Swedish garage rock by the Mannequins. That tune was called I Want My Baby Dead, and we started off the set with Vanilla Radio by the Wild Hearts. Now, loved ones, I know what you're thinking. Johnny, I love all these tunes, and I hear you back announce everything, but I just don't have a pen close by. So you are in luck if you just hop on over to our Instagram page. Our Instagram is at Turbo Time Bomb Radio, at Turbo Time Bomb Radio. And I post a playlist. And so you could look it up. If you hear a tune you like, then it's right there. All right. Don't say I never gave you anything. How about we jump right back in, huh? What do you say? Radio Birdman from 1988. This tune is called Burn My Eye here on Turbo Time Bomb.

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have it. KSVG, the name of the program is Turbo Time Bomb. We started off the set with Burn My Eye from Radio Birdman from their 1988 record, Under the Ashes. Right after that, we heard the classic Running Riot from Coxbar. Man, I never get tired. I've been that song has been heavy rotation for decades, and I never get tired of that tune, man. That was from 1977 from their True Grit LP, Coxbar with Running Riot. And then we wrapped up the set with Sweet, Set Me Free from 1974 from their the UK version of Sweet Fanny Adams. And it's their second record, but I know it's like the first where they really started to explore all the, you know, the harmonies and the background vocals that they eventually became known for. And that wraps up the set, and we are almost wrapped on the show. I do want to leave you with one more, but also want to mention really fast again, it is my pleasure, my privilege to be able to do this show for you, and I love that you come and listen week after week. I like all the notes and the messages and the band sending me material. It's always it's very validating. All right, let's keep rock and roll alive, right? Go to shows, buy merch, buy the music online. Let's keep it going. This has been Turbo Time Bomb here on KSVG. Me, my name is Johnny Scott Gramercy. I'm your host, your selector, your DJ, your whatever. And I come to you every week, twice a week actually, here on KSVG. Thank you so much for coming past. I'm going to leave you with one more tune. The iconic Wayne County heading up her band, The Electric Chairs. This tune is called Bad in Bed from their 1978 self-titled LP. All right. Cheers, big ears.

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2: Hi, this is Johnny Gramercy of the Turbo Time Bomb Program. I'm speaking for the entire crew here at KSVG 103.5 Savage Radio when we say we're taking this Memorial Day to think about the brave men and women who stood and fell for every single right that we enjoy in the U.S. Thank you. We hope everyone is taking advantage of this Memorial Day. We don't have much to give you, but please accept this programming of greasy, degenerate music.

What is happening, loved ones? Turbo Time Bomb is the name of the program. Earth's finest in skeezy rock and roll. Here on KSVG, my name is Johnny Gramercy. I am on the wheels of steel, spinning the platters, what matters. On the program today, we got music from Super Suckers, Slander Tongue, Gino and the Goons, and a whole bunch more. But I'm going to start you off with Swedish rock and roll band, Scumbag Millionaire. This is a tune called Let's Go, and appropriate, right? So let's go. Let's get it started. Thank you so much for coming past. Turbo Time Bomb. It begins.

Turbo Time Bomb here on KSVG. What's happening? We're out here putting the freak in the frequencies. We started off the set with Let's Go from Scumbag Millionaire. I got that off a 7-inch split with the Drippers out on the Lux Noise label. And a fun thing about that band, you know how the Ramones all adopted the last name Ramones? Scumbag Millionaire all adopted the first name Cabron, which is funny because they're European. Right after that, we heard Na Na Na Na Na Na from the Kaizer Chiefs, who named themselves after a South African soccer team. And then we wrapped up the set with the great, the powerful Turbo Negro. Self-Destructo Bust is the name of that tune. Probably my favorite from that band, from the superb Apocalypse Dudes LP. And that brings us right up to present time. And, I see no reason to slow down at all. Mr. Horrible by the Oxys from Austin, Texas. And it sounds like this.

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1: We started off the set with Mr. Horrible by the Oxys out of Austin, Texas. They got a new record out, I think, later this month. I'm looking forward to that. Right after that, we heard Rock and Roll Toilet Mark II. They had different versions of that. So that's they call that one Mark II by the Soft Boys, featuring Mr. Robin Hitchcock from 1980. And then we wrapped up the set with Mess Your Hair Up by White Denim from Workout Holiday, their debut record. And loved ones, I know how it is. You're listening to me back announce the songs, and you heard something you like, and you're desperately trying to find that pen. But you don't have to. If you just go right to our Instagram page, at Turbo Time Bomb Radio, at Turbo Time Bomb Radio, and I post the projected playlist for every week, so you can look up whatever songs you hear tonight, today, this afternoon, this morning. And that handle, once again, is at Turbo Time Bomb Radio on the old Instagram there. All right, let's keep it going. Next up, Gino and the Goons. I love everything this band does. This tune's called Who Cares on Turbo Time Bomb Radio.

0: That's how you do it.
1: Boney Maroney by the great Larry Williams. He was contemporaries with Little Richard, and basically, just like Little Richard, one of the originators of rock and roll, of that sound. Right before that, we heard Be Bad 2 by the Black Mambas. And we started off the set with Who Cares by Gino and the Goons from the 2014 record Shake It, which I don't have in front of me. I believe it's on the Slovenly Recordings label. Might be wrong, so if I'm incorrect, sorry about that. Please don't be waiting for me in the parking lot or anything. Anyway, we still got a bit more show for you, but do me a favor. It's time for a sponsor break. Please entertain yourself. You know what I mean. Please, and hang tight. We'll be right back after these words with more Turbo Time Bomb.
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4: And we're back with more Turbo Time Bomb here on KSVG. What's happening? My name is Johnny. I'm your host, your selector, your DJ, your whatever. And this is Claimed Choice from France. The tune is called Boot Boy.

Turbo Time Bomb here on KSVG. That was Bad, Bad, Bad by the Super Suckers from their, well, this is a mouthful, the Sacrilicious Sounds of the Super Suckers from 1995 on the Sub Pop label. That was produced by Paul Leary of the Butthole Surfers. Right before that, we heard Lockdown from Slander Tongue, some good German greasy glam. And we started off the set with Boot Boy from Claim Choice. That leads us right up to present time. As I mentioned earlier, you can always follow along the playlist or anything else. You can follow us in general on Instagram. You can find us on Instagram at Turbo Time Bomb Radio, at Turbo Time Bomb Radio. 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

Turbo Time Bomb here on KSVG. What's happening? We started off the set with Rip This Joint by the Rolling Stones from the 1972 Exile on Main Street record. Right after that, we heard Customer by the Replacements. And we wrapped up the set just now with Cardiac Suture by the Neck Bones from Oxford, Mississippi. I'm going to try to squeeze in the most show in the next few minutes that we can, all right? So next up, Judy Says, Knock You in the Head by the Vibrators. You're on Turbo Time Bomb.

That was The Losing Streaks from Sacramento, California. It's Your Time is the name of that tune. That was from their 2024 LP, Last House. And before that, we heard Judy Says, Knock You in the Head by The Vibrators. I got one more tune to play out with you, but I'll talk about that in a minute. Loved ones, it is my pleasure, my privilege to be able to do this for you every week. And thank you so much for tuning in to Turbo Time Bomb here on KSVG. My name is Johnny, and I will talk to you next week. This tune's going to play out the show. It's The Hangman from Los Angeles, California. The tune is called Tell Me. All right, loved ones, adios.

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2: Hi, this is Johnny Gramercy of the Turbo Time Bomb program. I'm speaking for the entire crew here at KSVG 103.5 Savage Radio when we say we're taking this Memorial Day to think about the brave men and women who stood and fell for every single right that we enjoy in the U.S. Thank you. We hope everyone is taking advantage of this Memorial Day. We don't have much to give you, but please accept this programming of greasy, degenerate music.

Yes, indeed. What's happening? Turbo Time Bomb here on KSVG, only on KSVG. What's happening? My name is Johnny. I am your host, your selector, your DJ, whatever. We play rock and roll on the show. We got good music this evening from the Sleazies, from Chapstick, from the Toe Tags, the Night Times, and just a whole lot more. 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Our handle is at Turbo Time Bomb Radio, at Turbo Time Bomb Radio, and you can view the playlist. I'm going to start you off with the band, well, let's just say the band we can all agree upon. And it starts now. Right goddamn now. Turbo Time Bomb.

KSVG, what's happening? Turbo Time Bomb is the name of the program. We started off the set with Live to Win by Motorhead. Kind of the second half of Lemmy's motto, Born to Lose, Live to Win. Right after that, we heard Mustache from the band Chapstick from Detroit, Michigan. And then we wrapped up the set with Paper Machete from the one and only Queens of the Stone Age from the 2023 LP In Times New Roman. And that wraps up that set. That brings us right up to present time. Hey, check this out. Thank you so much for coming past Turbo Time Bomb. The show, we still got plenty of show for you. I just wanted to say a quick thank you. All right, let's keep it going. The band Fights, some good skeezy Scandinavian rock and roll here. This tune's called Shocker. It came out a little bit earlier this year. And well, that's it. It goes like this.

That was, let me see, the tune you just heard, Down Down by the band Status Quo. Originally titled Get Down, but they had to change the name as not to be confused with the Gilbert O'Sullivan song of the same name. Before that, we heard Glue Sandwich from the Sleazies from their debut LP, Trite Ditties and Meaningless Crap. And then to start off the set, we heard the band Fights with their tune called Shocker, released a little bit earlier this year. And that brings us right up to present time. Loved ones, you can, as I mentioned earlier, you can always follow along with the playlist if you visit our Instagram page, which is, the handle is at Turbo Time Bomb Radio. At Turbo Time Bomb Radio. Before I do the show, I always post the expected playlist there, and it's usually right 90% of the time. And you can check out these bands I listen to. You don't have to run and get a pen or Shazam it or anything like that. I make it so easy for you because I love you. You are my loved ones, after all. Let's start the next set. The Toe Tags. I love this band. This tune's called Jezebel Lee. Here on Turbo Time Bomb.

0: We started off the set with Jezebel Lee was the name of the tune from the Toe Tags. I believe they are from Long Beach, California. I could be wrong. But the Toe Tags, love that band. And right after that, we heard the Night Times from Los Angeles, California. I Need You is the name of that tune from their disc Here We Go out on Outro Records. And then we wrapped up the set from 1966, Mitch Ryder and the Detroit Wheels. And their tune called Baby Jane, Momo Jane. And you know what? We got a break for sponsors, so hang tight. And please listen to these messages regarding goods or services. And we will be right back.
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2: And we are back with more Turbo Time Bomb here on KSVG. My name is Johnny Scott Gramercy. I'm your host, selector, DJ, whatever. And let's get right back into it. Johnny Manic and the Depressives. This tune is called Tonight.

Turbo Time Bomb program. We started off the set with Tonight from Johnny Manic and the Depressives. That's the opening track on their 2012 disc, I'm Not a Bomb, I'm a Jerk, on Reach Around Records. And then we followed that up with What She Say by the Black Mambas. I got that off a split 7-inch that they did with the UK band Suicide Generation, not to be confused with the LA band. And we wrapped up the set with Rock and Roll Queen from Mott the Hoople, from their eponymously titled 1969 disc. And that brings us right up to present time. We still have a little bit of show more, so let's get right back into it. Fixed on You from Mala Vista, from their upcoming EP, and I'll talk a little bit more about that later. But it sounds like this.

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All right, loved ones, we're about to close here. I want to announce what you just heard here. We started off the set with Fixed on You by the great band Mala Vista out of New York. That's from their upcoming EP, Snub Nose 38. It's out October 31st, and it's available to pre-order from Spaghetti Town Records. Right after that, from 1978, we heard DMZ with their tune Mighty Itty. And then we wrapped up the set with All Goes Wrong by the IFIC from San Francisco, California. Hey, loved ones, I played a little message earlier. I do want you to please consider, if you like this program or any of the fine programming here on KSVG, please consider going to the Patreon page, searching KSVG, and kicking in whatever you can. This is not NPR. We don't get any check from the government, anything like that. None of us draw a paycheck. This is all out of pocket because we all love doing it. And hopefully if you like the station, maybe you can help us out a little bit on a couple bucks. All right. Just about to wrap up the show. Let me leave you with one more tune. This one is called Slitherin' by the Flesh Panthers from their album out a little bit earlier this year. And that's going to close out the show. This has been Turbo Chime Bomb. My name is Johnny, and thank you so much for tuning in. I will speak to you next week, loved ones. So until then, adios.

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1: Hi, this is Johnny Gramercy of the Turbo Time Bomb Program. I'm speaking for the entire crew here at KSVG 103.5 Savage Radio when we say we're taking this Memorial Day to think about the brave men and women who stood and fell for every single right that we enjoy in the U.S. Thank you. We hope everyone is taking advantage of this Memorial Day. We don't have much to give you, but please accept this programming of greasy, degenerate music.

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It is time for Turbo Time Bomb here on KSVG. Only on KSVG. My name is Johnny Scott Gramercy. It is my pleasure, my privilege to be your host, your selector, your DJ, whatever. I got all kinds of good mess for you on the show. I'm going to be playing music from Randa and the Beat. I got a new one from Glucifer. And I got music from the Bourbon Saints. I'm going to start you right off. Though we're going to jump right into In the Middle by the Volcanics here on Turbo Time Bomb. Thank you so much for coming past. And we play rock and roll on this show. And that starts now.

Turbo Time Bomb here on KSVG. What you just heard was Rumbler with their tune called Serious from the 2019 Play the Fool 7-inch. Right before that, we heard Gotta Go by The Strip from Australia. STRIPP, The Strip. Then we started off the set with In the Middle by The Volcanics, also from Australia. That record was produced by Rob Younger of Radio Birdman. And that brings us right up to present time. Thank you so much for coming past. This is awesome. I love doing the show. I love playing music for my friends. We are friends, right? Are we? All right. Hey, if you want to check up on the playlist, you can follow along. I always post the playlist on Instagram. You can find us on Instagram at Turbo Time Bomb Radio, at Turbo Time Bomb Radio. And I post the playlist before the show, and it's usually pretty accurate. Sometimes I got to swap something out, make a substitution, but you know all about that, don't you, loved ones? Next up, the Bourbon Saints from Los Angeles. This tune is called Open Casket here on Turbo Time Bomb.

Turbo Time Bomb here on KSVG. What's happening? We started off the set with Open Casket by the Bourbon Saints out of Los Angeles, California. Cool video for that one, too. The Bourbon Saints. Right after that, we heard the Flesh Panthers from Chicago, Illinois. Two things I like from Chicago IL. That's the Flesh Panthers and Malort Liqueur. That tune was called Lost My Mind. Some good, scummy leather jacket punk rock and roll sounds from Chicago, Illinois. Love it. Right after that, we heard Bits and Pieces by Joan Jett and the Blackhearts covering the Dave Clark 5 on that one. Next up, new music from the great, the mighty Glucifer. They got an upcoming LP out in January. The LP is going to be called Same Drug, New High. This tune is called The Idiot from Glucifer here on Turbo Time Bomb.

0: Turbo Time Bomb here on KSVG. What's happening? My name is Johnny. That was the Nervous Eaters. After the Good Times Are Gone. It was recorded like 1973, 1974, somewhere in there. And then before that, from Covina, California, IA, the Gimps with Rock and Roll. Rock and Roll is the name of the tune from the Gimps. Good one. And before that, we heard Glucifer, new music. The Idiot was the name of that tune from their upcoming LP out in January, I believe. And that brings us right up to present time. Hey, loved ones, if you want to drop me a line, you can always find me on Instagram, at Turbo Time Bomb Radio, at Turbo Time Bomb Radio. 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
0: All right, back to the program. What's happening? This is Turbo Time Bomb here on KSVG. My name is Johnny. What's happening? And back to the program. The Space S-Words is the name of the band, S-Words. I'm paraphrasing for radio, of course, and that is spelled S-H. It's not like I got all day to spell it out for you. Anyway, the name of the tune is called Can't Fool With Me.

Turbo Time Bomb here on KSVG. We started off the set with Can't Fool With Me by the Space S Words. And they're out of Canada.

And right after that, we heard the Berlin Blackouts from, you guessed it, Berlin. They had that tune called Tourist that you heard. Then we wrapped up the set with Mr. Monster from Miranda and The Beat. They're currently touring the U.S. South right now. And that brings us right up to present time. Hey, to all my loved ones in the Los Angeles and Ventura area, Saturday, October 18th at Nathan's Tattoo and Piercing in Canoga Park, California, they're having an event called Art and Music Collide. It's art installations with live bands and DJ, including me, yours truly, Johnny Gramercy. I'll be doing DJ sets along with my buddy DJ Astro 138. There'll be food. There's a liquor sponsorship. There's live music from bands like Fozzie's Hero, another band I believe they're called Noise Tank. There's a car show there, custom cars by the G-Side Car Club, and a bunch of other stuff too. It's going to be a really fun evening. Art and Music Collide at Nathan's Tattoo and Piercing, Saturday, October 18th at 5 p.m. You can check out my Instagram page if you want that and more information about the event. You can find me on Instagram at Turbo Time Bomb Radio, at Turbo Time Bomb Radio. Okay, let's jump right back in. That fun band from Minnesota, they're called Citric Dummies. This is their tune called I Am Your Napkin.

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That was the great Street Walkin' Cheetahs from Southern California. The tune is called Ain't No Summer. Got a lot of Cheap Trick vibes in that. I really like it. I dig it. What a great career the Street Walkin' Cheetahs has had. I would investigate anything they've recorded, the Street Walkin' Cheetahs. That was from their One More Drink LP, released in the year of our Lord, 2020. Right before that, we heard the Deadly Snakes from Toronto. Oh, another Canadian band. And they started off as a one-off band playing a show for a friend's birthday party. And I guess their live show just hit, and then they ended up lasting about 5-6 years. They released a couple LPs, a handful of 7-inches, and the Deadly Snakes. In their tune, Everybody Seems to Think You've Got Some Kind of Hold on Me. We started off the set, of course, with I Am Your Napkin, which I now know the meaning of, by the Citric Dummies. We are just about to wrap up the program. My name is Johnny Gramercy. This has been Turbo Time Bomb here on KSVG. It is my pleasure, my privilege, to be able to do this show for you every week. Thank you so much, loved ones, for listening. Thank you to the KSVG staff. And I'm going to leave you with one more, so don't go anywhere. Burning Disease by the band The Sangomas out of Montreal, Quebec. Wow, another Canadian band. Very Canadian-heavy show this week, and I am not complaining. Thank you again, loved ones, and talk to you next week. Adios.

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1: Hi, this is Johnny Gramercy of the Turbo Time Bomb program. I'm speaking for the entire crew here at KSVG 103.5 Savage Radio when we say we're taking this Memorial Day to think about the brave men and women who stood and fell for every single right that we enjoy in the U.S. Thank you. We hope everyone is taking advantage of this Memorial Day. We don't have much to give you, but please accept this programming of greasy, degenerate music.

What is happening, loved ones? We're gathered together this week in celebration of Skeezy Rock and Roll, the best playlist on this side of Kalamazoo. This is Turbo Time Bomb here on KSVG 103.5 Community Radio for Bakersfield, California. My name is Johnny Scott Gramercy. I'm your host, your selector, your DJ, whatever. I'm over here on the wheels of steel, spinning the platters that matter, spinning the circles that that jerkle. I don't know. I don't know about that one, but I do know this. Hank's last record with Turbo Negro was Retox, and this is probably one of my favorite tunes from that record called Do You Dig Destruction. Thank you so much for coming past. This is Turbo Time Bomb. It begins.

That was new music from Mala Vista out of New York. Fixed on You is the name of that tune from their upcoming EP, Snub Nose 38, which is out October 31st on Spaghetti Town Records. Right before that, we heard Easy Way Out from the band Savage Beat from Amsterdam. And then we started off the set, of course, with the mighty Turbo Negro. Do you dig Destruction? Hey, loved ones, you can always follow along with the playlist. I post the playlist on our Instagram page. You can find us on Instagram at Turbo Time Bomb Radio, at Turbo Time Bomb Radio. I post the playlist before the show, and it's usually pretty accurate. I may have to swap something here or there. You know how it goes. At Turbo Time Bomb Radio on Instagram. 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Please, thank you, all that stuff. All right, let's jump right back into it, huh? The Richmond Sluts. This tune's called Sweet Something. I got that from a 7-inch off of Disaster Records, and it goes like this here on Turbo Time Bomb.

We started out, this is Turbo Time Bomb here on KSVG, What's Happening. We started off the set with Sweet Something from the band The Richmond Sluts. Right after that, we heard Love Song by The Damned. And of course, we wrapped it up from the iconic tune from the iconic record, the opening tune from the iconic record, Search and Destroy from Iggy and the Stooges off their 1973 Raw Power disc. 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And if you feel like kicking us a few bucks so we can keep the board operating, keep the electricity on, and so on and so forth, that would be real swell of you. Of course, there's different subscriber levels if you are so inclined. And that's it. We don't do big pledge drives or anything like that. We just try to hit you up every once in a while and see if you feel like buying us a beer or whatever. Well, let's keep it going. Let's keep the skeezy, sleazy, dirty, needle-pushing rock and roll going. Keep on rocking from the band Suede Razors here on Turbo Time Bomb.

0: All right, we heard some good stuff and some new stuff in that set. I will come back and back announce all those tunes right after this message from our sponsors. So hang tight.
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3: 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The number is 661-327-9403. 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
0: All right, the last set that we started off with, Keep on Rockin' by Suede Razors. Originally a side project, but now a powerhouse in the subculture rock and roll world. Right after that, we heard new music from Micah Morris. He's the vocalist from the band Fast Eddie, and he's got some solo stuff coming out. Tortilla Soup was the name of that tune. He's a multi-instrumentalist, and he calls the project Micah and the Mirrors. And I think he played all the instruments, so that makes the name pretty funny. Right after that, we wrapped up the set with Crept Up by the band Gripper from Philadelphia, PA. And that brings us right up to present time. This is Turbo Time Bomb. We still have plenty of show, more for you, loved ones, my listeners. And

Turbo Time Bomb here on KSVG. What's happening? What's happening, loved ones? We started off the set with Nuclear Bomb by the Spits. I love that tune. And right after that, we heard the Lazy Cowgirls, a very iconic band, a very important band. That tune was called Can't You Do Everything Right? From 1987, released on the Bomp label. That band is about as real as it gets, the Lazy Cowgirls. Then we wrapped up the set with Good Time Woman by the Rolling Stones, sort of a precursor to their more popular Tumbling Dice tune. You may have recognized that. And I like that one. I like the kind of mumbling nonsense that Mick does on the vocals. And it's a more prominent piano line from their unofficial Stones member, Ian Stewart. Really stands out on that one. Ian Stewart did a lot of the keys. He was there from the beginning. Never an official member of the Rolling Stones, but he was always around in the production booth or whatever. Not to be confused with the Ian Stewart from that silly novelty British oi band. That wraps up the set. My name is Johnny. We still got some more program for you, though. How about that? How about this? How about the Disconnects with their tune, Wake Up Dead, here on Turbo Time Bomb.

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Turbo Time Bomb here on KSVG. What's happening? We started off the set with Wake Up Dead by The Disconnects out of New Jersey. And right after that, we heard The Boys. The Boys are basically at the beginning of the whole 70s English punk movement. And that tune was called Tumble With Me. Right after that, we heard You Got My Number, Why Don't You Use It by The Undertones. Formed in Northern Ireland in the mid-70s. And according to this one thing I read, they were a band for like 2 years just kind of playing in their living room with their friends, because at the time in Northern Ireland, what they called the Troubles, venues weren't really open, gatherings, people weren't doing gatherings and such. Right after that, we heard She Pays the Rent by the Nomads, some good Scandinavian sleazy rock and roll there, and that brings us right up to present time. We are going to wrap up the program. I got one more for you. But we're going to wrap up the program. Thank you so much for coming past. I try to do this every week if I can. And I appreciate you coming by. I appreciate all the kind words. Please check out our Instagram page at Turbo Time Bomb Radio. At Turbo Time Bomb Radio on Instagram. And I'm going to leave you with I Need Lunch by the great, the fabulous Dead Boys. Until next time, adios.

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1: Hi, this is Johnny Gramercy of the Turbo Time Bomb program. I'm speaking for the entire crew here at KSVG 103.5 Savage Radio when we say we're taking this Memorial Day to think about the brave men and women who stood and fell for every single right that we enjoy in the U.S. Thank you. We hope everyone is taking advantage of this Memorial Day. We don't have much to give you, but please accept this programming of greasy, degenerate music.

Yes, what is happening, loved ones? It is time. Time for Turbo Time Bomb here on KSVG, the best rock and roll program this side of Kalamazoo. We got a full satchel of rock and roll to play for you this morning, afternoon, evening, night, wherever you happen to be listening from. I'm going to play some Cockspur. I'm going to play some of the Bronx. I'm going to play some Black Rebel Motorcycle Club and a whole heaping pile of good stuff. How about we start you off with from Long Beach, California, The Humpers. This tune is called Up Your Heart here on Turbo Time Bomb. Thank you so much again for coming past. It begins.